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0: battle of the Thompsons, as Tristan Thompson has given some advice to Klay Thompson over his public breakup with Megan Thee Stallion. 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And that's what's loud. 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
1: It's Didi in the morning, and if you missed the show,
8: I went and got my toes did yesterday.
1: You?
8: Yeah, she asked me if I want some polish. I said, hell nah.
1: Why?
9: But did you get, do you at least get the buff?
1: You got the buff?
8: No, she asked me if I want to shine. I ain't know what that meant. I got skin.
9: Okay. I don't mind a buff, though.
1: You two need to go have a pedicure together, dude. I have a little play date. I got a play date coming.
8: Oh, look, no.
9: We're going to skip chance like the bathroom, though.
8: Yeah.
9: I don't want to be beside you.
8: Like the stone.

0: 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Definitely got to talk about money. Financial expert Ash Cash coming through, and he going to get your money, moolah, dinero, correcto.
1: Hey, I got something that's going to be correct. 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
1: Connie Bell.
0: Where are you?
1: New Hope, West Virginia.
0: All right, who are you shouting out tonight, Mel?
1: Shout-out.
0: To who?
1: West Virginia's in the house.
0: All right.
1: We love you.
0: I love you, too.

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Somebody tell them people.

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0: Fat Black went on a live stream recently and said some pretty bizarre comments. He said that him, Kendrick Lamar, and Kanye make up the KKK. He says they are all woke, they're all black Jews and Israelites. Yeah, somebody go check on that man.
1: FBI, open up!
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1: What's up? My name is Midnight. I'm calling from Albuquerque, New Mexico. I want to hear Lorilla.
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1: 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I'm calling from Albuquerque, New Mexico, and I want to hear Future.
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0: 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What do you want to hear?
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0: right now. 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What city and state are you rocking with me in tonight? Yes.
1: My name is Cole Haney. I'm from Union, South Carolina, and I want to hear Blotto.
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0: It's Dee Dee in the morning, and if you missed the show...
6: went and got my toes did yesterday.
0: Did
6: you? Yeah, she asked me, do I want some polish? I said, hell nah.
0: Why?
7: But did you, get, did you at least get the buff?
0: You got the buff?
6: No, she asked me, do I want to shine? I ain't know what that meant. I got skin.
7: I don't okay. mind a buff, though.
0: You two need to go have a pedicure together, dude. I have a little play date. I got a play date coming.
6: Oh, well, no.
7: We're going to skip chance like the bathroom, though. I don't want to be beside you.
6: Like the stall.

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0: Jet Black went on a live stream recently and said some pretty bizarre comments. He said that him, Kendrick Lamar, and Kanye make up the KKK. He says they are all woke, they're all black Jews and Israelites. Yeah, somebody go check on that man.
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0: 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My name is DJ Grooves. Who are you and where are you listening?
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1: Kai Cenat made his return to Twitch and YouTube and revealed some big names are joining his streamer university. 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
1: I'm from Corpus Christi, Texas. My name is Ryan Prado. It's my birthday. I'm turning 22 today. I want a birthday shout out. Let me get a request on the radio, G. Come on.

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1: It is so hard to be a Nicki Minaj fan in 2026 as she continues to show her love and support to Donald Trump as she leans more conservative these days. 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
1: 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It's Dee Dee in the morning, and if you missed the show...
2: I went and got my toes did yesterday.
1: Did you?
2: Yeah, she asked me if I want some polish. I said, hell nah.
1: Why?
3: But do you, get, do you at least get the buff?
1: You got the buff?
2: No, she asked me if I want to shine. I ain't know what that meant. I got scared.
3: Okay. I don't mind a buff, though.
1: You two need to go have a pedicure together. I got a little play date. I got a play date coming.
2: Oh, well, no,
3: we going to skip chance like the bathroom, though. I don't want to be beside you.
2: Like the stone.

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0: It's Didi in the morning, and if you missed the show...
2: I went and got my toes did yesterday.
0: Did you?
2: Yeah, she asked me if I want some polish. I said, hell nah.
0: Why?
3: But did you, get, did you at least get the buff?
0: You got the buff?
2: No, she asked me if I want to shine. I ain't know what that meant. I got skin.
3: I don't mind a buff, though.
0: You two need to go have a pedicure together. I got a little play date. They got a play date coming.
2: Oh,
3: look,
2: no,
3: we going to skip chance like the bathroom, though.
2: I don't want to be beside you.
3: Like the stall.

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Hit the music, baby, cut it down. 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

0: Sean, I ain't know what that meant. 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
1: 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I don't mind a buff, though.
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1: I went and got my toes did yesterday.
0: Did you?
1: Yeah, she asked me if I want some polish. I said, hell nah.
0: Why?
2: But do you, do you at least get the buff?
0: You got the buff?
1: No, she asked me if I want to shine. I ain't know what that meant. I got skin.
2: I don't mind a buff, though.
0: You two need to go have a pedicure together. I got a little play date.
1: Oh,
2: look,
1: no,
2: we going to skip chance like the bathroom, though.
1: I don't want to be beside you.
2: Like the stone.

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1: I used to think about immature things. 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

0: Hey, good morning. It's Dee Dee in the morning, and welcome to the show on this Monday, July 13th.
1: Hey.
0: Yes, it is. Let's see. J. Cruz and Trey is here, and comedian J.J. Williamson.
1: Uh-huh.
0: All right, today it is Embrace Your Greatness Day, or actually Geekness.
2: Oh, geek.
0: Yeah.
2: Geekiness.
0: I said greatness. It's geek. Geek.
2: We all got a little geek in us.
0: Yeah.
1: Mm-hmm. Thanks.
2: For real.
0: National Beans and Franks Day.
1: Ew.
0: I love them as a kid.
2: Shout out to Across the Pond.
0: You didn't like beans and Franks
1: that
0: as a kid?
1: Struggle me. I don't really like beans no more because growing up, my granny used to always.
0: What, pork and beans?
1: No.
0: She's
1: like ranch style beans.
0: Oh, I love them.
1: I can't stand them, bro.
0: You mean trappies? You ever see it? It's a can called trappies.
1: What?
0: Trappies.
1: Hell no.
0: Okay, fine. All right.
1: Hell no.
0: National Beans and Franks Day. It is Grunted Workers Day. Cruz, why are you so quiet?
1: Yeah, I vibe with that
2: what
1: one.
2: What you mean?
3: Opposite.
2: I'm never grunted or disgruntled
0: okay.
2: or grumpy.
0: Huh? International Town Criers Day.
2: Who cries in this room the most?
4: You.
0: What?
4: You.
0: Huh?
2: Oh, like cried out something
0: like
2: to
0: criers.
2: Say something.
0: I got you.
2: Oh, okay,
0: okay,
2: got it.
0: All right.
2: All right.
0: Thanks, Breeze.
4: Yeah, you're welcome.
0: Okay, let's just celebrate birthdays because these days here, this Monday is a little crazy, a little janky. Let's go on and celebrate.
5: I want to say happy birthday.
0: Happy birthday goes out to the actor Harrison Ford.
1: Oh, yeah, the legend. Is that Indiana Jones?
0: Yep.
1: Right? Yeah.
2: Yeah, yeah. He played Hulk, the Red Hulk in the new Captain America movie.
1: Marvel.
0: TV actor Patrick Stewart is celebrating a birthday today.
2: That's the doctor, right?
0: No, Patrick Stewart. He used to be in Star Trek.
2: Oh, Picard. Oh, okay. Yeah, yeah. The main guy.
1: Right on.
0: And then rapper Rich the Kid celebrating a birthday.
1: No Frieza.
0: Today.
1: Yeah, no freezing.
0: All right. We kick the show off with early morning memes, everybody. All right, so mine just says this. If we shut down again, I'm doing everything y'all got away with last time. That's what I'm going to do.
1: Yeah.
2: I'm going to ask JJ exactly how he got away with it, right?
0: Hey, and during the pandemic, you notice everybody flew outside of the country, too. We supposed to be locked down. You look up, folks were in Puerto Rico, Cancun, Bali, I'm going to do the same thing y'all did.
1: Nope, don't do it.
2: All right, here we go. If you're a dad, you need a dad joke to get on their nerves. I got one for you. Here we go. If honeybees make honey, what kind of bees make milk?
0: Mm-hmm.
2: I'm going to say it again. If honeybees make honey, what kind of bees make milk?
1: Here you go.
0: I don't know why.
2: Boobies.
1: I ain't gonna lie, I hate that one.
0: Oh, God.
1: I hate that one.
6: Man, cut that mic off.
0: I know it.
1: Cut that mic off. It's a little X-rated, too. I hate it.
2: Buddy, triple D's, doubles, and
1: boobies.
0: All right, what you got, Trey?
1: Hey, man, okay, I got one. Mine says, you at work warming up neck bones. See, this is why they don't like us.
0: Shut up! Shut up!
2: So he's got one.
1: This is why they don't like us. Because you can smell that.
2: Tomorrow will be fish.
1: You got neck bones wafting through the office.
0: With some hot sauce.
2: This ain't a picnic.
0: Some hot sauce on it. Damn, I had a friend who just made some of them, too. Some neck bones. Uh-huh.
1: Buck.
0: Right. Let me taste some of those with some hot sauce. What you got, JJ?
6: All right, here we go. Never trust a dude that gossip like a female.
0: Huh?
2: Yeah, no.
6: Never trust a dude that gossip like a female.
1: That's a real one.
6: Never.
2: Yeah.
1: That's a real one.
6: Never.
0: All right.
6: All right. That's why I don't trust you.
0: You didn't say something. All right. Well, here we go, everybody. Here we go. That's how we kick the show off with early morning memes. Coming up this morning, comedian Lou Nail. Yeah, the bad girl of comedy is going to be in the building, y'all. Also, we're going to get your money right with financial expert Ash Cash. And we're going to drop some money for you in your pockets with the $1,000 minute game. It's Monday, y'all. Here we go. It's Dee Dee in the morning. The best part of your morning is coming right back. More Dee Dee in the morning next on Live 96.7.
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1: 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Just all my scammers and my kid money.

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1: You get used to it.
2: Here's another DD's date fail.
3: Guess what? We got Caleb with us. Hey, Caleb, welcome to the show. How you doing?
4: I'm good.
3: All right, Caleb, let's have a conversation. You know, a lot of people have, they listen to our show and they love date fail, and you're known as the eyeball licking couple. Just want you to know.
5: That's hell of a time.
3: Yeah.
4: I think that's fair.
3: Okay. All right, so here's the deal. You know, Caleb has been on the show before. There was the whole eyeball licking and all this other kind of stuff. Caleb decided to give Tamara another chance, right?
5: So did.
3: Yeah. Yep.
5: It's almost like a date win, right?
3: Yeah, right. Mm-hmm. So tell us what's going on. What's going on?
4: Yeah, so after, you know, our call, y'all remember I was like, okay, we can give this a chance, you know? And so she ended up reaching out to me, and, you know, I really enjoy our chemistry and being around her. So I was like, yeah, let's go have another date. And she set up this whole, like, spa date, mm-hmm. and everything. She paid for everything. You know, it was a little awkward at first, but I mean, we got past it, mm-hmm. and you know, we had a great time. I really enjoyed our afternoon together. And then, you know, after the date, Tamara completely disappeared.
3: Mm.
5: Wow.
3: And you don't know what happened.
4: No clues. She stopped answering my texts. Calls go straight to voicemail. Now I'm just kind of confused.
3: Yeah, me too. You know why? It's almost like the universe don't want y'all to be great, huh?
5: Right.
4: I don't think anything weird happened. You know, I don't know. I'm hoping you guys could help me out.
3: Okay.
6: Now, are you in denial? Are you sure the date went real smooth and your connection was there?
4: I mean, as far as I she was laughing at all my jokes.
6: Okay.
4: We were having fun, you know. I mean, we even kissed a little at the end, you know. So I don't know what happened.
7: Well, after the first date, y'all didn't know what happened the first time either. Y'all didn't pick up on the incident that caused the ripple, right? So something obviously happened. You need to think a little bit harder, man. It's the second go-round.
5: Do you think, Caleb, she was trying to get her lick back, maybe? Maybe it was like, okay, I'm going to set him up or something
7: like
5: that.
7: Not revenge.
5: She's trying to get her lick
7: back.
5: The
7: whole thing?
5: You know, them women be evil now.
4: I hadn't thought about it until you said something.
5: See?
7: Put that seed, plant that seed.
5: See?
3: So you can't think of anything else. There was no eyeball licking, though, right?
7: Mm-mm.
4: No eyeball licking. I made it sure that we weren't going to do that, you know.
3: Mm-hmm. Okay, all right. And you don't know what the deal is. You guys go back out for a second date. This is the second time guys calling
7: right,
3: the show.
7: Exactly.
3: And so he's trying to figure out now what happened with him and this girl. And that's why I said it just feels like the universe doesn't want you two to be great together.
6: Be together, right.
7: Yo, let me ask, because y'all were by the pool. Y'all went swimming. Did you wear Speedos or something?
3: Oh, God.
7: Instead of regular?
4: No, man, no. I just wore normal shorts, it was like a spa, so we weren't, like, completely, you know, naked. I had, like, a towel and stuff.
3: Okay, hold on.

0: a second. Then she, do you, I mean to ask this personal question, but as a guy, your nipples aren't pierced, are they?
1: Oh. I mean, that's a good question.
2: Don't do that.
3: No.
0: You have a belly ring?
3: My nipples aren't pierced.
0: You ain't got no belly ring?
3: No piercings. Okay. No piercings.
0: No, I'm just saying, because if a girl sat up there and you guys are at the spa and you walk up in there, you know, with a towel wrapped around your waist, and I look over and you got hoops hanging from your nipples, I would be like, I ain't going on another date with her.
2: Dee Dee basically trying to ask Caleb, you ain't a bad chick, are you? You ain't a bad chick.
0: She want to mess with a bad chick.
3: I don't think so.
4: What about this? When y'all went to that spa or something like that, man, did you have a tattoo of another female name around your body or anything like that?
5: Offensive tattoo.
3: No tattoos. I'm scared of needles. So no tattoos, no piercings.
2: You and me both.
0: Caleb, I tell you what, let's stop and get everybody, because we do this all the time.
4: Yeah,
0: we ask all these crazy questions, and it ain't never what we think it is. Sure. So what we're going to do is going to take a break, and when we get a chance, we're going to call this girl back. Her name is Tamara. That Caleb went out. Okay, Caleb, we're going to call her, okay?
5: The eye looker.
3: All right, thanks, guys.
0: All right, y'all, we're going to see what happens and why she never called him back. Coming up, it's Dee Dee in the Morning. 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

0: Good morning, Didi in the morning. Guys, yep, it is all about Dayville. We got Caleb with us. Caleb, tell everybody what happened. You went back out on a date with this girl named Tamara, right?
1: Yep. Second date. Mm-hmm. She licked her eyeball on our first date. I forgive her. And we
2: Wait,
0: hold on a second. For those that don't know, because she had an extra trick. That was a trick of hers to lick her eyeball, right?
3: Yeah, long time.
1: Yeah, mm-hmm. Yeah. It was wild, though. I'm definitely more appreciative of it now. At the time, it kind of scared me. But we went on the second date, and now I haven't heard from her.
0: All right. Well, listen, we're gonna call her. We're gonna find out what happened and why she never called you back. So just be quiet, okay?
1: All right.
0: All right. Here we go.
4: Hello.
0: Hi. Is Tamara there?
4: Yes, this is she.
0: Hi, Tamara.
2: What's up, T?
3: Damn.
0: Hey, girl.
2: She's back.
4: Oh, yep. It's y'all.
0: It's
4: again.
0: Us, girl.
5: Don't sound so excited.
0: What's
5: up?
0: Yeah.
2: What's up?
0: Tamara.
5: Stop rolling your eyes.
0: Yeah, you went back on a date with Caleb. We want to know what happened.
6: How you doing, long time?
4: Hey. All right, let me tell y'all what happened. We went out to a nice little spa. We got massages. They got us nice candles, the mood lighting, all this stuff. I was having a great time. But Caleb held a secret from me.
0: What?
5: Oh, no.
6: Hold on now. The same way you held one from him that you could lick your eyeball.
4: Now, listen to this one.
5: Uh-oh.
4: We're all relaxed. We're in our towels, our robes, whatever. And we take our shoes off because, mm-hmm. you know, when you're at a spa, you walk around barefoot. Or they give you the nice little sandals. Mm-hmm. Mm-hmm. And I noticed I have to do a double take because Caleb was missing three toes on his left foot.
6: Starting from the pinky or the big toe?
4: Starting from the big toe.
6: Yeah. Wow.
4: Because I had to do a double take. I was like, now I know I didn't see what I just thought I saw.
0: I know you were like toe down over there.
5: Or you might have been toe up.
0: Yeah. Yeah. I bet you'd like to go toe to toe with him now, or
5: yeah,
0: maybe not.
5: No. You can go toe to toe.
4: I didn't bring it up. Yeah. I didn't bring it up, y'all.
6: No, you can't.
4: Because I didn't want to be rude or anything.
6: Yeah, that's
4: you know,
6: rude.
4: And there are people around. Right. The people who worked at the spa were there. So I didn't want to be like, excuse me. But I thought about it, mm-hmm. and I was like, damn, he really ghosted me over my long tongue, but he was walking around with a three-toe deficit all the time.
0: Three-toe deficit.
5: You should have, I ain't gonna lie to you, you should have just asked him. I know you wanted to just toe that line with him.
3: Yeah.
5: You
3: tried
5: to toe the line with him.
1: You serious? Is my toes?
0: Mm-hmm.
1: You serious?
4: You didn't have three toes on your foot, and you didn't tell me that.
1: I lost them years ago in an accident.
0: Damn.
1: I lost them years. I forget they're gone, honestly.
0: Damn.
1: It's because I'm only missing the middle three, so I can still walk fine.
4: It's not the fact that you don't have the toes. It's that you ghosted me over something that was harmless and a unique part about me, but then you expected me
1: harmless?
4: To react to this situation.
1: Mm. Harmless?
0: Mm-hmm.
1: That was horrifying.
4: You're coming at me about me being able to lick my eyeball, but yet you're missing toes.
1: Deion Sanders is missing toes, too, and he's a millionaire, all right?
5: Come on. You better say that.
0: Who is missing a toe?
1: Listen.
4: Deion Sanders. You got money now, too?
1: Well, I'm getting there. I did the first step.
0: No, don't say that.
6: You're being funny.
0: All right. Every little step I take. Okay.
2: Shut up.
0: You know what?
4: Every little step he can't take.
0: Okay.
2: Oh, God.
0: Damn.
5: Damn. Hey, real quick, Caleb, how much your pedicures? Half off.
1: Half off.
5: I ain't gonna lie to you, Caleb. Head to toe, you're a good guy.
3: Yeah,
5: head to toe, top to bottom, you're a good guy.
0: Yeah. I mean, I want you to know we really want to go there on these toes because I was thinking to myself, y'all, next time you go out, you can play tic tac toe if you like.
5: Yeah.
0: Yeah. Maybe eat some Cheetos if you like.
4: And next time we go out. Next time.
0: Tamara, you are not getting ready to tell me that the missing toes are going to make you miss out on the man of your dreams.
1: That's what I'm saying.
4: First off, he is not the man of my dreams, clearly, because he's hiding things from me.
5: Well, you ain't got to worry about him kicking your ass.
6: It ain't going to hurt.
4: Exactly.
0: Hey, listen.
5: Hell no.
0: I can't take this anymore. You know what? I mean, All right. Here's the deal. Would you go out on another date, Tamara and Caleb? We'll pay for it.
4: No, I can't get past a dozen.
0: All right.
4: I'm sorry.
0: Yeah.
3: Tamara says he gave her old tomato. Gave my old tomato.
0: Caleb, unfortunately, I can tell this ain't going to work.
1: If she changes her mind, I'm totally down.
0: Are you?
3: I'm totally down.
0: I'm not playing with these toes no
3: totally
0: more, Caleb.
3: Totally down.
0: All right. Hey, Caleb, thank you very much for having a sense of humor. Hey, Tamara, thank you very much. Y'all, they not doing it.
3: Damn.
0: Clap it up for Caleb and Tamara.
3: All right.
0: It's Dee Dee in the morning.
2: Yup. Yeah.

0: It's like your group chat. But on the radio, it's Dee Dee in the Morning on Live 96.7. All right, well, listen, it's Dee Dee in the Morning. Good morning, everybody. Let me just say, well, hi. Let's get right into our hot topics, y'all. Because did you hear what's going on with NBA Youngboy apologizing to everybody in the hip-hop game almost? We got to tell you who. Here we go.
1: Hot topics.
2: That's the way I like it.
1: On Dee Dee in the Morning.
0: First, we got to talk about a man that was killed by federal agents. Y'all saw that, right? ICE?
3: Yes.
0: It has happened. A lot of people are really upset. Take a listen.
4: This morning, we're learning the Mexican national killed in an ICE operation in Houston was not the intended target. A Homeland Security official saying 52-year-old Lorenzo Salgado Araujo resembled the target, and officers then initiated the vehicle stop. ICE has said he didn't follow verbal commands and tried to run over an officer. Agents firing in what ICE says was self-defense, hitting him. He later died in the hospital. His son is calling for an independent investigation, saying their father was doing nothing illegal and would have complied had he known the men in unmarked vehicles were officers. Another issue that could hinder the investigation, the agents were not wearing body cams. A Homeland Security spokesperson is blaming Democrats and the partial government shutdowns for the delay in issuing them to officers.
0: Boy, they do anything to blame some Democrats, don't they?
5: Yeah.
0: Instead of just saying we are sorry at what happened, we're going to investigate, they want to put blame first.
5: They want to pass the buck,
0: right?
5: Pretty much.
0: Right.
5: And it's unfortunate, too, because it feels like that this is a long case in many, and mm-hmm. that nothing will happen.
0: Right.
5: Like nothing right. will, there's no justice probably for this family, no. unfortunately.
0: Well, hold on a second. Mexico getting mad now. Mexico now is threatening legal action against ICE over shooting of illegal aliens in Texas, they say.
5: That'll take 300 years.
0: Yeah.
6: In the courts.
0: The Mexico president, she announced her government is looking into legal action against agents.
5: Trump will be looking down at the situation by that time.
0: Okay.
5: by the time that starts.
6: Damn. You're stupid.
5: Or up. Oh, damn.
0: Probably up. Let's talk about NBA Youngboy.
5: Old Kentrell, he has the internet on fire right now because he took shots at Blueface's mama, and he also took shots at Future last night. Now, him and Future have a little bit of a beef because of fans, honestly. Well, he got on live with Offset, and he apologized to both Blueface's mom and Future, but mostly Future.
7: I gotta stop that getting emotional shit, because I really let some other shit hurt me, and that's what really got me back on this bitch going up, tripping. I have been doing great, bitch, huh? You're right, though, and I thank you for that. I apologize to you, and I apologize to them, too.
8: Yes, sir. Is that Michael Jackson?
5: He do talk like Mike Donnie a little bit. That's soft. The reason between the beef between Future and NBA Youngboy, like I said, is caused by fans. Mm. Like earlier this year, NBA Youngboy got on Instagram and said he could go on Versus against any rapper in the game. Mm. Well, fans started to say Future. And he was like, I beat that boy in the verses, pretty much.
0: Hell no.
5: So Future dropped his album last night, and now NBA Youngboy got on live and was like, hey, it better not flop since y'all like this man so much.
0: Damn.
5: Yeah, it better not flop. And, you know, and then some old choice words he had for Future.
8: Is Youngboy feeling himself?
5: I think so, a little bit.
9: He's alive, though.
0: I was getting ready to say, shouldn't he?
5: I think so. Like, young rapper-wise, he's probably one of the top.
0: That's what I'm saying.
5: Probably one of the top.
0: He can feel himself then.
9: I just have a hard time taking threats serious from, listen, I just can't be like, don't you better not.
5: All right.
0: All right. Let's talk about Jason Lee. What is he saying about Megan Thee Stallion? What's going on here?
9: Pretty much calling out Meg Thee Stallion.
10: Okay, so you said Tory Lanez shot you. Okay, he did or didn't. That's between you and the jury. Okay, he's in jail for shooting you. Now Klay Thompson is a bad guy. Every guy you date is a bad guy.
8: Yeah.
10: Every guy.
8: Oh, no.
10: Jason Lee had to say one day, when I say, this person's the problem, this person's the problem, this person's the problem, I'm the common denominator in all of that. Oh. How am I? No, I had to take stock of my own shit and go, no, Jason Lee.
0: Yeah.
5: Okay.
0: Yeah. All righty. He's trying to call her out, huh?
5: Ooh, folks ain't gonna like that. They cut about Meg Thee Stallion.
0: Yeah.
5: And they also feel like she be unfairly treated a lot of times. Mm-hmm. Like, you know, situations that other women would be in, she doesn't get that same treatment in other situations. So.
0: Right.
5: Jason better be careful.
0: But does Jason have a point?
5: Huh. A little bit. You know, it'd be hard to hear on Fridays.
0: I know it. I see. All right. Coming up $1,000 next. It's Dee Dee in the Morning. 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
6: All righty, so good morning. It's Didi in the Morning on this Monday, looking for one person, Trey G. What's trending with Trey? What you got?
7: I hate to do this, but Didi, I have to give you your credit.
6: What?
7: I have to give you your credit. I saw a report on Instagram the other day. It said Netflix could soon feel like cable because they are adding live TV channels.
6: Are they?
7: That's what they said.
6: It was the bait and switch, y'all. What'd they do? They got us from watching regular TV and just turn around and did the same thing. We just got to pay for it.
7: Big facts.
6: Because before, think about it. We didn't pay for ABC, NBC, all that kind of stuff.
7: Yeah. They say basically Netflix is looking at adding live TV channels to their homepage so that people don't have to actually go into the movies to see what it's about. You can actually just kind of start watching it from where it picks up at.
6: Wow.
7: They tricked us. 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
6: as
7: all
6: cable,
7: of the streaming
6: all
7: together.
6: Of it. Yeah. We spending the same amount of money. It was a bait and switch. All right.
7: Yeah. So I was coming to Malloway.
6: All right. 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

0: Good morning. It's Didi in the morning. All right, listen. First of all, let's see. J. Cruz is here. Also, Trey G and comedian J.J. Williamson. Let's get right into our five things you need to know to start your day.
1: The five things you need to know right now on Didi in the morning.
0: Hey, the first thing we need to know this morning, did y'all hear Lindsey Graham died? Okay. Yo, how shocking was that the other day? I just wanted to start the show off with that.
2: Yeah.
0: How shocking was that?
3: Because his death was out the blue, right?
0: I thought,
2: Suddenly.
0: Yeah, right. It was out the blue.
2: Yeah.
3: Wow.
0: So some people say he got back from, I don't know if he was in Ukraine or Russia, and the next thing you know, the man was dead. And everybody's trying to figure out what's going on because there's the other one that they think has died and ain't telling the truth is that Mitch McConnell, the one who'd be like, oh, blah, blah, blah, blah.
2: Remember,
0: they keep trying to figure out if he's alive. The next thing you know, I said, what's going on with our government?
2: Yes.
0: What's going on, y'all?
2: Scandal.
0: Something's crazy.
2: It's like an episode of Scandal.
0: That's what it is.
2: It's like an episode of Scandal.
0: I swear.
2: Yeah.
0: This is crazy. The other thing that we need to talk about this morning, did anybody see this where they were saying about the Reverend Al Sharpton, what he done said? Somebody said, Reverend Al, you talking too much. Reverend Al Sharpton says Tyler Perry offered to cover Nolan Wells' funeral costs. Mm. Take a listen.
4: We just got off the phone with Tyler Perry, the actor who says he wants to help cover whatever expenses for the funeral. We have with us Spike Lee is in the house. Many of our people that have always supported the families are there. This is not about them trying to raise money. We're going to take care of that. This is about, though, they got to keep going forward.
2: Mm. Yeah, which is a great.

0: great thing. I'm glad celebrities jumped in to actually fret the bill
1: right.
0: for the funeral. Yeah. It's super kind, man, especially with all the controversy around it. The family already going through enough.
1: Enough.
0: Yeah.
2: Okay. Have y'all been hearing the latest now?
0: Mm.
2: Have y'all been hearing what they're saying online?
1: It's been a lot.
2: Possibly somebody had killed him?
1: Had killed him, man. Now they've now floating around is the pictures of him being at that party, the pool party, right. when they said he wasn't there. They showed him. Now they're saying that he got jumped, they got beat up.
0: Mm.
1: And, you know, man, yeah, there's a lot of things coming out now.
0: Wow.
1: Against very, very in favor of Nolan Wells.
0: Right. Wow. Sheesh.
2: Yeah, it's a crazy story, though. So everybody's watching that, definitely. Yeah,
1: absolutely.
2: Also, go ahead, JJ.
1: Absolutely. Man, let's talk about the World Cup again. I've been enjoying the hell out the World Cup, man. Yeah. Every country, man, just been very supportive of all the countries, man. Well, you know what? We down to the Final Four.
3: According to the world rankings, the teams that have made it this far are the best we've got. France and Argentina, winners of the last two World Cups, along with Spain and England. The first time all four of the top-ranked teams have made it this far since the world rankings were introduced all the way back in 1992. And the next step takes place in North Texas. France and Spain trying to punch through to the final. If France pulls it off, it'll be their third straight final with an opportunity to win two of the last three World Cups. Spain, meanwhile, has been buoyed by this World Cup run. Two soccer blue bloods and a showdown for the ages at Dallas Stadium.
1: Yeah, it's going to be fun, man. I think this is really a great Final Four, man. Shout out to all the teams that still made it, man. You know, usually it'd be an upset, it'd be a Cinderella team in all these, playoffs and World Cups, man. But, yeah, the top tier teams are in it, man. So I'm looking forward to it. I'm going to watch it.
0: Hey, Norway, all of them rolling. They out of it.
1: They rolled their ass right back. They just got back. They rolled their way back to Norway. I know they tired. So, hey, if anybody from Norway rolled their way back and you call out work, we understand.
0: Stop. Cut it out.
1: Boy, I know they got some Popeye arms right now.
0: Shut up.
2: They done rolled that far.
1: Boy.
0: You so silly.
1: They done went through oceans, rivers, lakes.
0: Shut up.
1: Trying to get back home.
0: Shut up. Can we talk about Jay-Z real quick? You know, Jay-Z is doing what it seems like is a residency.
1: Yeah, it does.
0: In New York at this point. He was there July 10th, 11th, and the 12th. Well, while he was there performing at Madison Square Garden, he actually shouted out and did another freestyle. Check it out for yourself.
4: Instagram, that's better, boy. Stop me. Y'all know Google on YouTube. You picking and choosing the politicking as usual.
5: They need deeper narratives. It's embarrassing. They run out of characters, have to bring back up Captain. Buddy took a check. I ain't even mad at him. But along with that check, got a sign that I'm disparaging. I'm the one they can't control. Y'all better be glad it's him. Half a million back in the community. That's just good math for him. I'm a listener to the activists. They type and I laugh at them. There's really no comparison. Y'all check my stats again. I'm bringing folks home to their family. Laws get passed as him. You can like it or not. He don't do no ass kissing. Ex-drug dealer, you might not like the packaging. But my presence is the present, and my gift is rapping O's.
0: Yeah. He talked about Target. He talked about Colin Kaepernick. He also talked about Twitter thugs. Jay-Z is shaping up for another album, what it sounds like.
1: He didn't cut his hair all the way down.
2: Yeah, we need to talk.
0: Yes.
2: We need to talk about Jay-Z and what he did this past weekend. There's a lot of stuff we need to talk about that I saw. So anyways, listen, those right there are your five. Now, we need somebody to play our $1,000 minute game. You answer 10 questions correctly and win the cash at 833-TALK-TO-DEEDEE.
1: That's 833-825-5233.
2: It's DEEDEE in the morning. 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
6: 15 southbound, dealing with a crash. Looks like the left side of the roadway is blocked off. Just past exit 18 for Christopher's Crossing. Follow any direction in that area. Stay to the right to get on by. 15, as you continue through Frederick, you're more or less up to speed. If you're making your way southbound, just past the 340 split, headed down towards Mountville Road. Looks like they may still be dealing with a work crew down that way. Follow any direction. I-70 looks good as you make your way through Myersville and up towards Hagerstown. 15 southbound. Slow as you make your way through Luckett's. It's your traffic, and you're up to date.
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0: Good morning, it's Didi in the morning. We're about to play our $1,000 minute game. But before we do, let me ask you guys a question, all right? The question is this. They say this, almost half of us argue, or actually I should say agree, that doing this at a restaurant, a server doing this, is the most irritating thing ever.
1: A server doing this?
0: Yeah, when you go to a restaurant, when they do this, they say this is so irritating. What is it?
2: Reaching over your food to give somebody else something.
0: No.
3: Oh, that is bad.
2: I don't like that, though.
4: Asking me if I'm done a million times.
0: No.
1: Yeah. You know what I hate when they do bring you the plate and they thumb is like touching like your food a little bit.
2: Yeah, boy.
1: Y'all didn't make the plates big.
2: Yeah, for real.
0: Why is your
1: thumb in my spaghetti? Mm. What about not writing their order down?
0: No.
1: No?
2: Not coming to check on you.
0: Nope. And I agree with this one. Guess what they said? Almost half of us agree that asking you how your food tastes before you even tried it is the single most irritating thing a restaurant server can do.
1: Yeah.
2: It's almost like they're rushing you.
0: Yeah, and you'd be like, you just put it on in front of me, I haven't tasted it yet. Yeah.
2: Can we say grace, please, first?
0: Exactly. So they say that is very irritating to all of us.
1: Or they ask you when you got like a mouth full of food.
0: Right, how's it taste? You're like, I'm good.
1: Right.
5: It's time to boss up with a bag. You got the answers, we got that bread. $1,000 all for you with the $1,000 mini game, exclusively on Didi in the Morning.
0: Everybody, it's Charlie. Hey, Charlie.
2: Mr. Charlie.
6: Hey, what's up?
0: All right.
6: How y'all doing?
1: This is a young Charlie. This sounds like a young Charlie. Charlie, how old are you?
6: I'm 32.
1: Damn, Charlie, I ain't never met no 32.
2: Hey, Charlie.
1: What's up, gang?
6: How much? How y'all doing?
2: We good.
0: Charlie, who are you named after?
1: Right.
6: My daddy.
1: All right. So you're my dad, Junior. Charlie Junior. Do they call you CJ Charlie?
6: Nah, just Charlie.
0: Just Junior?
6: Yeah.
0: They used to call you Junior? Yeah.
2: That's what's up, man. That's you got the kids?
6: Yeah, I got three kids.
2: Okay, that's what's up.
6: Two boys and one girl.
1: Did Charlie stop at you or did you name your son Charlie?
6: I named my daughter Charlie.
1: I know that's right.
0: Yeah. I love girls who have like boy names and stuff. I love it. Charlie.
1: Yes, Charlie.
0: Oh, that's cute.
2: That's what's up, man.
0: All right, listen, Charlie, we're going to spin this wheel, see if we get you some extra cash.

0: For them three babies. All right, here Come we on. Go.
1: DD.
2: J. Cruz. JJ from the SIP.
1: Trey G. Trey G.
2: $20 bonus.
3: Hey, you think if I had a daughter, I could name her Trey?
0: Yeah, that'd be cute, though.
4: You know what? That might be cute. Though.
3: Might be all right.
0: Look at little Trey.
4: But
0: little
4: not Trey of his, though.
3: All right. All right, Charlie. I'm going to read you 10 questions before he give out my social security number.
5: My bad.
3: If you don't know the answer, Charlie, what you going to say?
5: Fair.
3: There right. you. Spin the block, answer it again, and we got to go fast. First question, what's the last place you taking vacation to?
5: Florida.
3: Name a city you'd like to visit for the first time.
5: Arizona.
3: Which city is also known as the Big Easy?
5: Fair.
3: How old is singer SZA?
5: 31, 32, 33, 34, 35, 36, 37, 38, 39.
3: Rapper NBA Youngboy has been compared to which iconic singer?
5: Ooh, Michael Jackson.
3: There you go.
4: Yeah.
3: Which WNBA team does Caitlin Clark play for?
5: Indiana Fever.
3: There you go. Yeah. What was the fifth question that I asked you, number five?
5: Vacation. Caitlin Clark. Fast.
3: Who on the morning show has their stepdaddy certification?
5: Trey G.
4: There it is.
3: What does DOA stand for? DOA.
5: Fast.
3: Spell the word indignant.
5: Fast.
3: Which city is also known as the Big Easy?
5: New York.
4: Oh,
5: ah,
4: you was close.
0: Right. 6 out of 10.
4: Close.
0: What you missed was this one. Which city is also known as the Big Easy? New Orleans.
4: New Orleans.
6: Yep.
0: What was the fifth question Trey G asked? It was rapper NBA Youngboy has been compared to which iconic singer? DOA. I don't know. I got it wrong. Dead or Alive.
4: Dead or Alive.
0: Or Dead on Arrival.
7: Yeah,
4: dead on
7: all
4: arrival.
7: Dead on
4: yep,
7: arrival.
4: You're right.
0: Yeah. Yep. All right. And then Indignant is INDIGNANT. So you got 6 out of 10. You're going to get $10 every correct answer. If we add it up, it's $60. But you also spun the wheel, got an extra $20. So $80.
3: All right, CJ.
4: So
6: thankful.
3: All right.
0: $80.
5: Yeah,
0: all right, Charlie, do us a favor. Tell everybody the show that gave you a shot at that $1,000.
5: I did it in the morning.
0: All right, so you're trying to get around Hagerstown, huh? 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
8: 15 is completely up to speed now. Any issues we had earlier this morning have since cleared. You're looking great headed to and from West Patrick Street. So far, 270 is quiet. Southbound side, you're going to see some light volume as you make way down towards Hyattstown. 15 looks good. Still hearing reports of that construction on the southbound side near Mountville Road. According to chart, southbound end might still be closed. Just follow any direction in the area. Southbound headed through Luckett's, you're slow, but nothing too dramatic. Standard volume right now. Charlestown Pike, same deal, on and off the brakes as you make way down towards the Mechanicsville area, and then again on and off the brakes towards Hillsboro and Wheatland. Carlos Ramirez, let's look at your traffic and you're up to date.
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1: All right, y'all, this right here is Jackie. Hey, Jackie.
2: Hey.
1: So, Jackie, you said you were going to make somebody mad. What you going to do?
2: I'm going to call and tell my boyfriend that my old boyfriend ran up on me at the McDonald's right here. I was getting lunch. I'm going to say he took the keys from me.
1: Okay. All right. Let's call him. Let's call him, Jackie.
3: Hello?
2: Baby.
3: What?
2: Man, Anthony up here, he tripping, man. He seen me up here at McDonald's, and he tripping his stuff, talking about who truck I'm in. I said, it's my friend, and he's sitting up tripping. He done took your damn key.
3: He took my key?
2: Yeah.
3: Where the at?
2: Hold, man, Quinn, you can't get here.
4: Now, let me talk to him. Get here. Let me see. Hey, hello?
3: Hey, man, you better get my key back up, man.
4: Hey, now, playboy. This is an even swap at this point, man. Hey, how long you been with Jackie? How long you been hitting that, bruh?
3: It's an even swap.
4: It's even like Steven. Like I said, man, it's an even swap. I took your truck, you took my girl. It's an even swap. What you mean?
3: You took my truck?
4: You know I took it. And I'm driving the mess out that thing. What you mean?
3: All right, keep it.
4: I'm going to keep it. You know I'm going to keep it. And I'm going to run red lights in it while I got it, too. What you mean?
3: Man, get off my motherfucking phone.
4: Hey, you ain't got to cuss me. Look. Okay, I'm going to keep it real with you, man.

0: I just want Jackie back. I just want Jackie, bro.
1: Okay, I heard.
0: Yeah, I know you heard, man. You gonna hear this too, Jackie, get on the phone, babe, and tell him you going back with me in his truck. Go on, tell him, boo.
2: I'm sorry, Larry, but I got to go back with him, man. He tripping. You know he my only help. I'm sorry, baby. I'm sorry.
1: Man, what the
2: f***? Baby, I'm sorry. He my only help. You know this, and I don't have no other help.
1: He just gave my keys to
2: that f***. He took the keys.
1: You gave them to him.
2: He took them.
3: Hey, Larry, hold on a second. I got to tell you something. You all right? You calm?
1: No.
3: Okay. Are you on the map? It's a prank call. Yeah, Jackie set you up. She actually is the one who did it. She called us and said, ooh, we going to make Larry mad. I got the right way to do it, too. She did it. So
2: I told you I can get you dinner. She Jackie. Probably ain't going to let me drive that truck no more.
3: Yeah. All right, y'all, give it up for Jackie and Larry.
4: Get in on the fun and prank call someone you know. Tell us how at DDMakesMeLaugh.com. A million.

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1: All righty, so it's Dee Dee in the morning. Everybody is here. Jay Cruz, Trey G, and comedian JJ Williamson. Let's get right into our hot topics, y'all. Because anybody hear what some woman has put on social media about Beyonce's nephew? Yeah. Y'all got to hear this story. Let's get into it. Here we go.
2: If you're talking about it, Dee Dee's talking about it. Hot Topics on Dee Dee in the Morning.
1: All right, so before we even get into that, did anybody see what Cuba has offered your president? Anybody see the story? Cuba now has offered Donald Trump a luxury island. So that they do not, the United States does not invade Cuba. They're saying, if you don't invade us, we'll give you an island. You guys, is this crazy?
3: Have you been there? Have you been to Cuba, Dee Dee?
1: No, I haven't been to Cuba.
3: So they say when you go there, it's like a time machine. Like,
1: I've heard.
3: They don't get new updates of anything. So they have these cars there. They take care of them so much. Everything is so old, but they take care of it, and it all really runs well.
4: Ain't it because of, like, the sanctions that the U.S. have, like, levied against them?
1: Right.
4: Like,
1: yeah, have crippled that country. Yeah, crippled them. But nonetheless, they're saying they want to offer him an island that they have just so he doesn't invade, because he's been threatening to invade Cuba for the last couple of months. So,
4: I mean, God.
1: They offer it. Offer an island.
4: It's like, we already under your thumb. I mean, goodness. What more do you want from me?
1: Isn't that crazy, though? All right. Listen, let's move on. Let's move on and talk about this. There's a streamer talking about Beyonce's nephew, right?
4: Yeah, her name is Rhea Jaleesa is her name. She was basically talking about Solange's son, Jewels. She posted a video over the weekend saying that he sexually assaulted her and he beat her up, as a matter of fact.
5: Solange is disrespectful. And that's another reason why I think he a f***ing punk, because what man unprovokingly disrespects women? But like, he started that argument because he wanted to, like, that's how he likes to initiate sex. After we done doing the boom, boom, boom, boom, we're literally spooning, y'all. And then he get mad out of f***ing nowhere. Why we talking? I don't know what I said, but he grabbed my arm and he threw me up off of him. And he was like, get off of me. He threw me off of him, and he, at this point, he's literally mad. I've never seen like that in my life. Like, I'm literally shocked. So he pushed me off of him, and I'm just on the bed staring at him. I get up, I sit on the bed, and I just stand there, and I'm literally staring. I don't think he even feel me creeping up behind him. I slapped the f*** out of him. Once I slapped him, he turned around. You hit me! Mm-mm. You, like, he literally could not believe I hit him back. And I'm like, I said, you f***ing right, I hit you. I said, you hit me first. So he turns back around, y'all, and he start mixing on me. I kid y'all not. And at this point, I blacked out. So I don't know what's going on. Why he's beating me up?
3: He started what on her?
4: Mixing on her, like fighting her, pretty much.
3: Oh, okay.
4: Yeah, I think it's time to get on up out of that situation. But everybody involved, because even if it's not, like, whether it's true or it's not true, the police gonna investigate it. But it is time to go and separate from one another once it start getting to that point.
1: Here's the only thing with that. Beyonce and them gonna have to talk to the nephew. You know, he models and things like that. And this is Solange's son, you guys. And they're gonna have to have a conversation with him where he recognizes he's famous. And certain things he's got to, you know what I mean?
4: Yeah,
1: 100%. Step away from, worry about. And even if this ain't true, who knows, right?
4: Right.
1: He's going to have to be careful now.
4: Yeah.
1: He's related to some of the biggest stars on the planet.
4: Yeah, you can't just be associating yourself with anybody, because everybody ain't for you.
3: They going to treat that boy like Ray J.
1: Right.
4: Everybody ain't for you.
1: Right. Exactly. Speaking of Beyonce, who was this talking about Beyonce, you guys?
3: Vince Staples was talking about Beyonce, explaining how she is trying to actually bring people together.
6: First and foremost, we want to get to Beyonce. 2 years removed from her country western side quest, she returns to unify us all. As the Black American Civil War heats up over the song that's sweeping the nation, Spin That, by Carisha, also known as Young Miami, one half of the infamous City Girls. The songs tore us all apart, but Beyonce's here to bring us closer. And with her message, I'd like to add a message of my own. Black music has always been a reflection of our current society, so beware. You might not always like what you see. It's a lot of us out here, and we're all different. Sometimes it's gonna get a little ignorant.
4: That's a good point. That was a good point. Mm-hmm. Now, as far as Beyonce actually bringing the world together, I don't know about that boy.
1: Really?
3: I don't know about that boy. If she drops something new, she'll bring the world together.
1: I think her and Jay-Z are trying to bring the world together on three nights in the Yankee Stadium.
4: Yeah,
0: They tried to get the whole world to come in that
1: yeah,
0: thing.
1: Didn't they? All right, listen, everybody. There you go. Those right there are your hot topics. Now, coming up, find out what Financial Gold Ash Cash wants to tell you this Money Making Mondays. 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
6: Good morning, Didi in the Morning on this Monday. Appreciate you listening. I've got to look at one man right now to find out what's trending, because I know he knows. Everybody, what's trending with Trey? What you got, Trey?
7: Hey, so Michael Jackson is trending once again. It looks like he has broken the world record for movies, biopics, of course. It looks like $900 million was the record. He has surpassed that once again and broken another record. $1 billion now worldwide is what the Michael biopic has crossed, and how much money it has made. So shouts out to Michael Jackson for crossing one. It seemed like in record time, too.
8: His estate said everybody else needs to beat it.
7: Oh, God.
8: Boom, boom, boom, boom. Yeah. Ain't nothing changed. It's Monday.
6: By the way, did everybody see it? Did everybody see the movie?
7: No.
8: I ain't seen it.
7: No, I have not. I don't plan on seeing it. No, I don't plan on
6: seeing it. JJ, you seen it?
9: No.
6: JJ, you seen it?
9: I have not.
6: Damn.
7: I thought y'all saw it. I ain't gonna lie to you.
6: I did too.
7: I thought y'all saw it. Yeah, I don't have an interest. I'm so sorry, guys.
6: Okay, fine.
9: Right, what about really comes good. Out on regular TV then?
7: No.
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1: Miami. 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

0: Cash Cash on Didi in the Morning.
1: Uh-oh. He is here, everybody. You already know it's a Monday. Yep.
2: Hey, Didi, look, I don't want to cut you off, but I've been on this show for many, many years, and you only talk about me on Monday. Only on Mondays. I don't know how many years we've been on this show, and I listen on Tuesday, Wednesday, Thursday, and Friday. Mondays you talk about Ash Cash.
3: Well, guess what, Ash Cash?
1: No, you didn't ask.
3: You still just going to do Mondays. Be grateful. Be thankful now. You on Sundays?
1: hey, Ash. And as somebody said, hey, guess what, Ash? But on these Mondays, we got you. We got you on about 90 stations almost.
4: Big facts.
1: We promote you all weekend long.
4: Big facts.
2: Look, y'all going viral this week. And, you know, I just wanted to come on there and tell y'all I appreciate y'all for giving me a Monday.
1: We famous.
2: I just want to let y'all know, thank you for the Mondays.
4: Shut up.
3: Hey, Ash Cap, we got money too. Hold on. we got a little money too, Ash Cap.
1: I can be here in 5 minutes.
3: Don't make us give us your financial advisor.
2: Right. Listen, y'all, I want to talk about that. I want to talk about how do you make money going viral, right?
1: Right.
2: Because a lot of times people don't know how to monetize attention and they get a lot of attention and they're part of the cycle, but they don't know how to convert it into fans. So I want to give y'all 5 tips on how to, monetize being viral.
1: Mm. Okay.
2: Yeah. Before you even go viral, right, you have to make sure that you have some type of call to action, something that you're providing, some type of product or service. And so even if you start seeing yourself going viral, make sure you create some type of product, some type of service, something that you could lead people to, right? Mm. And so, you know, for instance, let's just say if y'all want to take advantage of this cycle, imagine having, you know, some type of guide or something that people could, like, connect with. Mm-hmm. Like, if you just post a bunch of stuff that people are interested in, the algorithm is going to algorithm, right? Mm-hmm. So even if you post 7 clips in a day, that's okay, because what you want is that as you're getting that attention, you want to tell the algorithm that people like you or people want to come back to you. So you keep having, you know, you keep coming back. I'll give a perfect example of this, right? And so Young Miami is a perfect example, where her song, right, Spin That, is going crazy, crazy, crazy, goes viral. But a lot of people have flack about it because of because it's so popular, people
4: subject
2: are making
4: noise,
2: right, whatever. But she didn't run away from that. She doubled down, right? Thanks. She called Jay White back in the studio. Thanks. And now she's teasing. Now she's like, oh, y'all, I can't wait till y'all see the next one. Mm. So she's almost like not saying, you never heard her apologize about it. You never heard her talk about, you know, anything. Like, she didn't move away. She didn't try to clear nothing up.
4: Right.
2: She just like, wait till y'all hear the next one. So now she has all the people, and this is the beauty of going viral, is that good or bad? They always say all attention is good attention, right?
4: Yo.
2: Good or bad, the way the algorithm works, people talking about you is good, right? Because what's going to happen is you're going to have, and this is the same thing with the situation where y'all just went viral. I'm looking at the comments and it's split, right? You got people who are like, yo, she's a legend. Y'all, you know, what are they doing? There's other people like, nah, like she came in there upset. Y'all need to watch the whole episode,
4: right?
2: You got like you got both sides. But either way, the great thing about that is that now you don't even have to really do stuff, because they talk and they argue. And then they're going to be people who are going to be like, what? Who is this, right? Who's Didi? And then now they're going to be searching y'all. They're going to be going to the YouTube looking, and they're going to look at past stuff. And again, if you are, you don't need everybody. That's the beauty of the social media, is that you don't need everybody. If you got 1 million people talking about a thing, and 100,000 of those people rock with y'all, now you got 100,000 new people who are like, what? Right. Oh, I actually like Didi in the Morning Show. I bet. Let me go and let me find where is that? So I, you know, so that's the other thing.
4: Hold on, real quick, Ash. I'm on the phone with Printful. Yeah, that's her with two R's. we from her.
1: All right, Ash Cash. How can somebody find you?
2: 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I also started this new thing because I think a lot of people understand like credit scores and things of that nature. You know my saying, abundance is your birthright. So thanks. I want to start giving people their abundance score, right? So I want people to go to myabundancescore.com, totally free, right?
5: There you go.
2: And you ain't gotta wait. And I'm gonna be talking about you if you have a good score, right?
4: Love
2: and
4: it.
2: So if you got a good score, I'm gonna talk about you. 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
1: I love it. All right, y'all. There he is. Every Monday we talk to him.
4: Yes.
1: Ash Cash.
4: All right.
1: Mondays, it's Dee Dee in the morning.
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7: Sorry to say, hearing word of some debris in the roadway, westbound side of 340. Looks like it's going to be just as you come off of the 15 split there, so be extra careful. Also sounds like southbound 15 is up to speed, but you might see some cones down there near Mountville Road. So far, so good on I-70 between Frederick and Hagerstown. No issues as you make your way on 81. If you're headed through Boonesboro, things are quiet on all 40. Carlos Ramirez, that's traffic.
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0: If it's trending, you know we'll be talking about it. 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Yeah.
1: Hey.

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1: Sorry to say, hearing word of some debris in the roadway, westbound side of 340. Looks like it's going to be just as you come off of the 15 split there, so be extra careful. Also sounds like southbound 15 is up to speed, but you might see some cones down there near Mountville Road. So far, so good on I-70 between Frederick and Hagerstown. No issues as you make your way on 81. If you're headed through Boonesboro, things are quiet on all 40. Carlos Ramirez, it's traffic.
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0: Good morning. It's Dee Dee in the morning. All right, Jay Cruz is here and Trey G. Comedian J.J. Williamson needs our attention, fellas.
1: I need all my listeners to listen to me right now. Please stop messing with your coworkers at the job.
0: What you talking about?
1: Or people that work with you, man, you will lose your bag. San Antonio Spurs, man, just fired their they broadcast booth, man.
2: Announcer.
1: The play-by-play announcer got fired because he was messing with one of the player's sisters.
0: Uh-uh.
1: His girlfriend called him out of 6 years, accused him of cheating with one of the player's sister.
0: Ooh.
1: Now this man is out of the league, out of a job,
2: right,
1: because he wanted to have a little fun.
2: Right.
1: Mm. Man, it's a lot of people in the world, man. Hey, mess with somebody from Detroit Pistons. Not your own organization. Now this man is looking gas face right now, man. He's 29 years old.
0: Hold on. She doesn't work for the organization, does she?
1: No, she does not.
0: The sister don't.
1: The sister don't.
0: So then why are they getting rid of him?
1: I mean, because he affiliated with one of the players' sisters. I mean, I guess they all like a family and everything.
0: What I'm saying. The sister don't work there, so there ain't no problem.
3: Maybe favoritism.
2: That and the girlfriend made it a big social media thing.
0: Okay, because she said he cheated.
2: She hacked his account. Yeah, okay. She hacked and posted pictures.
4: Oh, that part.
2: Yeah, she hacked his account and posted pictures of him and the girl he cheating with on his page.
0: Okay, so here's the point. What did he violate?
2: He's not married to her. I think they was boyfriend and girlfriend, but still.
0: Well, I think that they interfered in something they shouldn't. That's just me.
2: You ain't supposed to eat.
0: I understand, but she doesn't work there.
2: But she's too close associated with somebody who does.
0: Okay, but that... Now we're doing closely associated. Yeah.
2: When it starts to affect the job, yes.
0: Coming up, we got some hot topics for you. It's Dee Dee in the morning.

0: All right, good morning. It's Didi in the morning. Can we have a conversation about the weekend, okay? No, not just that we went viral all over every social media page with that Lunell interview.
1: Oh, I thought you were talking about us.
0: Which, by the way, I'm going to say this again. If you come in and listening to us to hear that interview, it is not going to be played again on our show.
1: Uh-oh.
0: What you can do is go to our YouTube page. If you would like to see it, go to our YouTube channel, Didi in the Morning, and you handle it there. How's that? Now, what I would like to talk about this morning that happened over the weekend would be Jay-Z.
1: Ooh.
0: Come on. Can we clap it up for Jay-Z?
1: Yes, indeed.
0: And the fact that the man is still out here selling out. I mean, Yankee State. Come on, y'all.
1: Hey.
0: It was crazy to see.
1: I had to give it to him. The second best Carter in the game. Look, he shut it down over the weekend. Second best Carter in the game did his thing.
2: The joke of just saying second best Carter, because people might not know Lil Wayne is also a Carter. So when you're in your car right now and somebody said to you, who's first, Jay-Z or Lil Wayne? Most people undoubtedly are going to say
1: Lil Wayne.
2: Jay-Z.
1: Go on, Didi. I'm glad we got that settled.
3: Well, I saw a survey online, and they said Wayne Carter is first. Then they said Blue Ivy Carter is second.
0: You ain't. Come on, Jay.
3: Come on now.
0: I'm just going about what I saw now.
3: That's
2: dumb.
3: That's what I'm going about what I saw now.
1: Beyonce knows Carter.
3: Yeah, then Beyonce knows
2: if
3: Carter.
2: If Beyonce Solange, I'm out.
3: Then Tina knows Carter.
2: I swear. What's the baby boys' names?
3: They say
0: Blue Ivy
3: is the really one that's selling Yankee Stadium now. I'm just going by what I see.
2: Because she's all the
0: okay.
3: Shut up.
0: Which, by the way, can we talk about that? Jay-Z's Yankee Stadium concert kicked off with Beyonce. Everybody like, oh my God, here's Beyonce. Then you saw Blue Ivy get behind the piano. If they didn't show off their baby girl's talent, but nonetheless, Jay-Z and Beyonce did their thing. Take a listen.

0: when she be talking, because it is so interesting.
1: Shut up. It's so grand, ain't it?
2: To a man I love, I want to say, I can't wait to live the rest of my life with you.
1: Oh, God.
0: The other thing is that we watched that with Beyonce. Blue Ivy did her thing. Again, it was amazing to see Nas came out on the first night. Yo, everybody's tripping. We saw all the celebs in the audience. LeBron James was there three nights in a row. We'll talk about that. But they said last night was the final night, right? And I guess there were some security issues. Take a listen.
3: This group of people rushed into the stadium. Security is outnumbered. There's just one guy in the blue shirt there. He's alone. And people are still squeezing through one door. This group of people and this incident resulted in an over 4 hour concert delay.
0: Damn. Y'all hear that? 4 hours?
1: Good night. Yeah, I probably would have missed that last show.
4: And the fact that they rushed that one security, was this January 6th ago?
1: Stop that.
0: Well,
5: sometimes
0: hold
5: you gotta
0: on.
5: Wait for greatness.
0: They said that Jay-Z explained it. Take a listen.
6: 10,000 people outside. They closed all the doors. So somebody rushed the door and they closed the door. And you guys say, everybody safely outside. 10,000 people outside, I'm gonna start using and people get trampled. So I know I'm really sorry for the inconvenience, but I have to make sure everybody's there.
1: Hey, that's dope, though, that he actually did address it.
0: Well, let me tell you what's so interesting about that, though. A lot of people, I don't know if y'all saw, and I sent it to you, too, last night. There were rumors going around that Jay-Z and Dame Dash got into a fight, and that's why it was delayed. Saw, y'all saw it?
1: I did see that. Yeah, I did see Dame Dash actually posted an AI video of him rushing the stage on one of the nights.
0: No.
1: Yes, he posted an AI video on his page. Yes, he did. Crazy.
5: I bet you Jay-Z won the fight.
0: Well, last night, though, you know, they said that Jay-Z brought out Jeezy. Take a listen.

Yeah, so he had Jeezy. Yeah. They said he brought out Usher, but the one that surprised everybody would have to be what he brought out, y'all. Guess what? Rihanna last night. We ready.

0: Wow.
1: Oh.
0: My God, bro. I'm talking about the lineup with Jam Pack. Yeah. Sheesh.
1: Yeah, yeah. Oh, my gosh. That was amazing. And the fact that they said he brought Rihanna. Rihanna said she misses the stage. So maybe she'll get back in there and give us a new album. You
0: Hell
1: think?
0: No. Hell, she ain't worried about us.
1: All right, fine. Hell. Where's Jay-Z going next, y'all? Isn't he? Where's he going next? He's going to do some more shows now. Where? London or
0: I know
1: something?
0: London. He has a show scheduled in London and I think Paris, if I'm not mistaken. If I'm not mistaken.
2: Ninja's back in Paris.
1: Okay.
0: Mm-hmm. Overseas.
1: I like it. All right, y'all. It's Dee Dee in the morning.

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1: All right, so listen, good morning. It's Didi in the morning on a Monday. By the way, let me let you know something right now. I am coming to you from our Didi in the Morning worldwide studios in Washington, D.C. Okay.
2: Is the worldwide studio a tour bus, or we actually have locations in different cities?
3: And why do I see an In Vogue picture in the background?
1: Okay, hold on. Okay, hold on a second. The worldwide studios this morning is at my friend's house. I'm in her basement doing the show. That's where the worldwide studios are today. They're worldwide. You never know where our studios are going to pop up.
2: Oh, wow.
1: Okay. But let me just shout out. Let me tell you the reason why. The reason why I'm here, I got a shout out to the U.S. Black Chambers. I'm being honored today with one of the Women of Influence. They're honoring 50 beautiful women from all over the country.
3: Oh, wow.
1: And so I got a shout out to our U.S. Black Chamber of Commerce. How's that? Okay.
3: Really nice. Okay. Come on. 50 beautiful black women.
1: Yep. So I'm going to do that. So that's why I'm in the Didi in the Morning Worldwide Studios from the basement of my friend Sheila. Okay. All right. Hey, let's get into our hot topics, y'all, because let's talk about, did you hear what happened with Savannah James and LeBron? Let's get into it now. Here we go.
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1: So do y'all remember when LeBron James about a month ago or so came out and said something about a woman that he had to get with had to work or something? He didn't want no couch potato or whatever that was. Y'all remember when LeBron said that?
3: Yeah.
1: Well, his wife, Savannah's talking about it. Take a listen.
6: Him saying where he is now at 40, he couldn't have a significant other that when he came home was on the couch.
7: I think that was also news to me.
8: But also on the couch is not, they clipped it up. He was talking about evolving and where you are in life. Mm-hmm. But like, what does that even mean? If someone's a mom, no one is sitting on the couch.
7: Mm-hmm.
8: But the just internet shopping, is so whatever, crazy. Whatever. Like the opinions, and I'm, again, don't pay a lot of things any mind. So, like, she was like, did you see the clip? And I looked at it. I was like, and then the comments are crazy.
7: Yeah.
8: And it's so interesting. Like, we just sitting around ain't doing shit. Like, are you out of your mind?
9: What did he mean? Because I didn't see the whole clip. Did he mean, like, lazy? Somebody was lazy or somebody?
8: Basically.
9: Yeah.
8: I mean, he's up super early. Like, he.
9: Well, his work ethic is.
8: Next level.
9: I can't even imagine.
8: Unmatched.
9: Yeah.
7: Sir.
9: It has to be inspiring to watch,
8: yes,
9: right? Even somebody work with him or even as his wife, like watching somebody's work ethic.
7: Very much so.
10: Stay-at-home moms get to sit down. They get breaks.
3: Okay.
10: She made it sound like, you know, like they don't stop working nonstop. They get to sit down, y'all.
3: But
10: Savannah,
3: not
10: the way Savannah made it sounds like they're nonstop working. They never get a break. They get to sit. I walk in, Amanda be sitting on the couch sometimes watching a show. I'd be like, oh, what you do? Because I've been working for 32 hours and you're watching your sitcom or your favorite show.
3: Mm. And then she look at you and say,
1: hold on a second. Stop the show.
10: See?
1: See what I'm saying? He just said he'd been working for 32 hours.
3: Yeah, she look at you and say, damn, your vape empty.
10: And she hands me another one.
3: You didn't vape show empty though. So
1: I'm just trying to figure out. Hey, I was trying to figure out how long this show was, or maybe he works on another show this 32 hours a day.
10: Jokes.
1: I'm like, wait a minute, and what day is that?
3: Right. Time's
10: tough.
3: When you have time to vape.
1: Hey, let's talk about Cardi B. Let's talk about Cardi.
3: Yeah. So old Cardi, man, she was walking through the mall the other day with her people, and somebody actually yelled out a really rude comment to Cardi, and it's good because her team got on top of that for her.

0: the one that your husband worked on?
1: Yeah, so the woman, as Cardi was walking by, told Cardi B, no wonder why your husband left you. Now, Cardi's friend did not take kindly to that. And that's when you heard her confront the woman. Don't you ever bring up her husband, which was very rude. I think the woman wanted a picture or something like that from Cardi.
2: I love her friend.
1: Facts.
3: Yeah, me too.
2: Hey, Trey.
1: Come on.
2: I think you need to date her friend. You and her together?
1: Oh,
2: you
1: God.
2: And her together? Oh, my God. Y'all could Bunny be a whole
1: Clyde,
2: security team.
1: We'd have a little fireball.
4: Bunny and Clyde.
1: We'd have a little flame.
4: Look, as soon as they started dating, they would go on America's Most Wanted.
1: Fam.
3: 48 hours.
1: But if you ain't cutting up behind me or your friends like that, they not really your friends, bro. Right. You got to cut behind
2: your friends. Yo. You're right. Come you're right on. About that, Trey. You're right.
3: Shout out
2: hey,
3: to
2: finally,
3: Karen.
2: We got to talk about Jay-Z real quick.
3: Jay-Z addressing this Target controversy, Didi, finally letting people know.
5: Instagram has Meta, boy. Stop it. Y'all know Google owns YouTube. You picking and choosing the politicking as usual.
6: They can keep the narratives. It's embarrassing. They run out of characters that bring back up Kaepernick. Buddy took a check. I ain't even mad at him. But along with that check, got a sign and I'm disparaging. I'm the one they can't control. Y'all better be glad it's him. $500 million back in the community. That's just good math for him. I'm a listener to Twitter activist. They type and I laugh at them. There's really no comparison. Y'all check my stats again. I'm bringing folks home to their family. Laws get passed as him. You could like it or not. He don't do no ass kissing. Ex-drug dealer. You might not like the packaging, but my presence is the president. My gift is rapping O's.
3: The debate is over. The real Carter has spoken. I don't want to hear anything else about Jay-Z. I just stop it. Just stop the blasphemy. Just
1: but you,
3: get,
1: you know
3: stop
1: what,
3: it.
1: What's crazy? He said Colin Kaepernick signed a non-disparaging agreement, and now it's been reported that he actually did not sign one.
2: Really?
1: Yeah.
2: Oh, wow. Okay, we need to talk about that.
1: That was not the truth.
2: We got to talk about some of the things that Jay-Z said in concert. All of that's coming up. It's Didi in the morning.
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0: Well, good morning. It's Didi in the morning looking for Trey G right now to find out what's trending with Trey.
1: Yeah, so the homie Jay-Z is trending. You know, they say his Yankee Stadium concert set a record on night two with the most attendees in Yankee Stadium history.
2: Oh, no.
1: Yeah. Yeah.
2: So records breaking.
1: A lot of people wanted to pop out and see Hov, man. Eminem popped out on night two. Pharrell also popped out on night two. And I think Rihanna popped out the final night. That he was at Yankee Stadium. Mm-hmm. So I'm sure that broke some attendance records as well.
0: I got to say this. I don't understand the celebs who are such fans. They go three nights in a row. I saw LeBron James. Like, get your furry ass home now. Did anybody see LeBron?
2: Yeah. That's how great
0: you see LeBron
2: Jay
0: with
2: is.
0: All that fur on his skin, all that gray, all that gray.
3: He had all three shows. Man, figure out where you going to play at. How about that?
1: You ain't got a team yet.
3: For real. You don't even know if you start next year.
0: And you out partying.
3: Out here partying.
0: All right, listen. Coming up next hour. Our conversation with Lunell, I'm going to tell everybody right now, it is not going to play on this radio show on this anytime this week. I'm going to tell you right now, if you want to see that interview that we did with Lunell, just go to our YouTube channel, Didi in the Morning.
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0: Hey, good morning. It's Dee Dee in the morning on this wonderful Monday. Everybody is here. Jay Cruz, Trey G, and comedian J.J. Williamson.
1: Uh-huh.
0: All right, listen, guys, we need to have a conversation about our weekend. It was a very interesting weekend. It seemed that we made every single blog. Y'all, I saw our story on It's On Site, Neighborhood Talk, The Bish Gossip, Ishy Radio Jock. There's somebody called Itty Radio Jock.
2: Yeah, I did. I saw that,
0: Jasmine Brand.
2: Yeah, Hollywood Unlocked.
0: Here ASAP.
2: Yeah.
3: CNN.
0: Yes. CNN. We were everywhere this weekend. And I just say this. It was the most craziest thing. I got more phone calls. Everybody is talking about it. Trey, everybody, what went down? The other day. On Friday.
2: Sure. So basically, we had a celebrity guest come in, comedian Lunell.
1: Mm. Yes.
2: Lunell actually came in, do the interview. She was upset when she came in, to say the least, that we didn't tease her presence before she came in, which is an understandable gripe. It's understandable. She said that she did not like the fact that she was listening to the show on the way into the studio, and we decided to shout out another concert. I think T.I. was supposed to be in town with a local artist as well.
1: Right.
2: He was supposed to be in town with a local artist, and instead of teasing her being in the studio, we said that T.I. was going to actually be in the city. I'm just kind of giving a breakdown of what we were doing for the weekend.
3: Right. Now, keep in mind, Dee Dee does this thing where she asks us as jocks, hey, what you got going on this weekend, as an unselfish

0: selfish way of letting us promote what we got going on. And Absolutely. It happened, just so happened that it somehow T.I. fell into the play. Thanks. She was really showing us love.
1: Facts. Well, when Lunell got here, she made her displeasure known. She said that she was upset that she had been listening to the show and we had not mentioned that she would be here throughout the show. Okay. Basically.
2: Yeah.
1: That was her biggest gripe, that she did not like the fact mm-hmm. that the show had been going on and she wasn't mentioned as being a special guest, which is understandable.
3: Okay. Which is understandable. But sure. Here's the thing. Okay. She was scheduled to come in to record a video. I mean, an interview with us mm-hmm. at 7:15, somewhere around there.
1: Right.
3: We did this shout out at 6:40, I guess, while she's riding in.
1: Right.
3: We were going to record her in the 7 o'clock hour and then play her interview in the 8 a.m. hour.
1: Absolutely.
3: Now that meant that guess what? As she's in there at 7 something, we shout her out and say, guess what? Guess who's coming up? Who's performing at the improv or wherever, right? We're going to say that
1: right.
3: as we had the interview in the can.
1: Right.
3: Now, the reason why we do this, and somebody said a lot of folks think that radio runs like a podcast.
1: Facts.
3: No.
1: No.
2: Right.
3: No, we don't.
1: Right.
3: We don't do that. And here's the other thing. Here's the thing that people don't know. There's a lot of times that we have gotten stiffed on a guest,
1: yeah.
3: and they'll say they're coming, and then they don't.
1: Don't show
3: We've
1: up.
3: Promoted them all morning long, and they don't show up.
1: Facts. Or right? even worse, so, they do show up, but they don't give us any content to use because either the attitude is just not where it needs to be, or the funny is just not there. They come in sleepy, maybe hungover, and not saying comedians just do that. Rappers do it. Singers do it. A lot of like celebrity guests have done it.
0: And let me jump in and say another thing. Coincidences are real. The fact that T.I. came up had nothing to do with Lunell.
1: Facts.
0: As far as like history that they had, it had nothing to do. It just so happened that it was him with this artist that is local from here.
1: Facts. Yeah, facts.
3: Okay, wait, hold on a second. Sidebar. Is there really a history with Lunell and T.I.?
2: I didn't know that.
1: I didn't either. It seemed like, though, that one of her like other grievances was she doesn't like the fact that there is a rapper basically right. trying to be a comedian when that's not really what he's known for.
0: If you listen, she brought it up.
1: Yeah. Oh. Yeah. If you go check out the full interview on YouTube, you'll see it.
3: Which is why, you know, we're going to have this conversation. We got to tell you something we got to do about this interview. But here's the thing, you guys. She was so angry and we tried everything. I just want everybody to know something. Before we turned on the mics, our producer Breeze walked in and said she was mad. Her mm-hmm. people said she was mad. I said, okay, we'll all try to figure this out. She walked in. I'm like, Lunell, because, you know, we've interviewed her many times,
1: Facts.
3: Right? And I thought I had a great relationship with her. So I'm like, Lunell, I want to give her a hug to say hello. We're going to fix this. I know you're mad. She was like, don't hug me. And then I said, you know, I apologize. I could have swore I said I apologized before we got into the interview on the air.
2: No. Actually, we all
3: then
2: did.
3: Once I did, didn't I?
2: Yes.
1: Mm-hmm. No.
3: Okay. So I had already apologized. Then when we get on the air and she brought it up again while we're trying to do the interview, right? Because guess what, everybody? This still is show business. And when we say 3, 2, 1, hey, good morning, right?
2: Let's
3: perform,
2: go.
3: Right?
1: Yeah.
3: So I thought she's an entertainer. We going to get past, we going to make this interview great and sell out some shows for her.
2: Absolutely.
3: And she went right into that. She felt disrespected. All right, hold on a second, guys. We got to take a break because I know everybody wants to know what happened, what's going down. Again, I'm telling y'all, we are not going to play the interview on the air. You can see it, go to our YouTube channel, but I'm not going to repost that,
1: right.
3: redo that on this show. But
1: right,
3: listen,
1: right.
3: coming up more, we got to break down how it all went down so y'all understand it in its entirety, all right? It's Dee Dee in the morning.
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5: 81 corridor running smoothly from Martinsburg all the way up towards Hagerstown. Points north, you're looking good. Headed through Greencastle and Chambersburg. 11 is a little crowded, though, if you're headed up that way. Looks like there might be an incident near Loop Road and Guilford Springs Road, so just be careful through there. If you're making your way on 70, you're up to speed as you make your way from Hagerstown down towards Frederick. No issues as you make your way on Alt 40 so far. Headed through Myersville, you're up to speed. 15 north and southbound looking great. Headed to and from West Patrick Street. And 15, you might see some cones down by Mountville Road, but no delays because of it. 340 looking great from 15 out towards Harper's Ferry, and no issues on the Charlestown Pike, except for some standard volume delays headed down through Virginia. That's your traffic, and you're up to date.
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0: Good morning. It's Didi in the morning. I got Jay Cruz, also Trey G, and comedian JJ Williamson with me. Listen, so we were talking about how it all went down. You know, we went viral all weekend long. I mean, every single blog had us up, y'all. Everybody.
1: Yo,
0: which tripped me out. Like, I don't think we expected that. I really didn't expect what we got from this. But it was a trip. Everybody had an opinion, and we are trying to tell you how it all went down and from our perspective.
1: Right.
0: And now, by the time y'all see where she threatened, Trey couldn't take it no more. Trey, you take it.
1: Okay, so listen. There was a point in time where Lunell came in. When she came in, she said her allergies was bothering her. By the time she sat down, them allergies went out the window.
2: Right.
1: It wasn't no more allergies at that
2: she
1: time.
2: She was cured.
1: Yeah. There was a point in time where
3: it was a miracle.
1: She made the statement of, well, I can have my family come up here in 5 minutes. Now, I will say this. The thing about it, we have already apologized to you. So I don't understand why it needed to escalate to that point. I didn't take it as a joke because of the climate of the situation at the time and the conversation.
2: Right.
1: You know what I'm saying? Mm-hmm. So my response to that was, well, we all have family. We local. We stay here. Our family is from, they listening right now. Mm-hmm.

0: You see what I'm saying? So I think a lot of people took issue with me saying that, but it was only in response to what she said. Yeah. So how you gonna chastise the response and not the actual reason? You see what I'm saying?
1: Thank you. I saw that too. So I feel like, you guys, it was just, what did you say, Trey? Was it a kerfuffle?
0: Definitely a kerfuffle. And then also, too, I didn't like the fact, Didi, that you kept apologizing. And now it seemed like this woman is trying to little girl you at the same time. Now it's like, okay, well, what more do you want me to do?
2: Didi, now jump in real quick. Do not forget to let the people know that they didn't pay for no advertising.
0: Facts.
1: Okay.
2: And
1: okay.
2: She was such a legend. Improv would have.
3: So yeah, do we want to say that? Okay, hold on. Let me speak up. On the show.
1: Do you say what?
3: Do we want to say that threats shouldn't be brought up, but from either side?
1: Why would you either side? Trey said it because she said it.
0: Yeah. Why was he supposed to accept it?
3: I'm not chastised. Just threatening adults, threatening each other.
1: No. Here we go. Here we go. 3, 2, 1. All right. So yeah, Trey, you're right. She felt like. And that's why I say she came into my house, because we look at the studio as our home.
0: Right. Mm-hmm.
1: And it would be the same way if I went into a comedy show and kept heckling her.
0: Facts.
1: At some point, she's going to get annoyed because she's trying to do her job.
3: For sure,
1: I was just trying to do my job of getting this interview, right?
0: Facts.
1: And I had apologized over and over. Right. And to the point where that's why Trey got so upset, was he was like, come on, she's apologized on behalf of this show. We all kept apologizing.
0: No.
1: And she just wouldn't let it go.
0: And it's like,
1: and that's why I did say,
0: either we're going to barbecue or we're going to mildew. We're going to do it or we're not.
4: Right.
0: You know what I'm saying? And that spot is an actual paid spot. So we were actually showing love off the rip by having anybody in here at that time.
4: Absolutely.
1: Right. Because I said that. I put something online to explain it to people because I saw the chatter. And I'm like, but they didn't advertise, y'all. This was an interview that we were just doing just to say, hey, she's a star. We want to talk to her. I wanted her to come in, give us some funny. She could promote her show. That's what it was. It wasn't anything other than a nice equal exchange, I thought, right?
0: Sure.
1: And it just went left. It went left. But I'm going to tell y'all, I've been a fan of that woman. I like her. I love her. One of the things I will say is that she called me and she left me a message and apologized.
0: Mm.
1: And she got on my page. She got on my page and put a message up and said, Didi is absolutely right. She said I was in a bad mood. Like, Lunel took full responsibility and accountability. And she said she was sorry. And I accepted her apology just like that one time.
0: Yo.
1: You can apologize to me one time. I got you. Right?
0: Yeah.
1: And so I thought that was cool. And so we ended it. And I love her. And that's it. And out of love for Lunel, I want everybody to know, I do not believe that we are not going to air that interview. I'm not going to do it. If you want to see it, it's going to live on YouTube. But we're not going to live it. And go through it again on this radio show.
0: For sure.
1: Out of just respect. We just going to leave it alone.
0: Yeah,
1: right?
0: For sure.
1: And so if anybody wants to see it or hear it, that's on you to go check it out on our YouTube page, Didi in the Morning. But right here now, I say we end it as a show. We're going to let that thing go.
0: It's over. My God, bro.
1: Yep.
0: This has been a thing.
1: It's over. All right. By the way, JJ, I just wanted to ask you, because I know, you know, you're in a comedy fraternity.
0: Yes.
1: What did some of your comedians... anybody call or say anything to you about it?
4: They did. A lot of them reached out to me, man, without calling names, man. I mean, they were shocked that it went on that long. They felt like she should have just accepted an apology and tried to sell tickets.
0: Mm.
4: So they were just shocked that it went that far.
1: I thought, too, here's the other thing I was going to say about it, too. And I saw people saying, you know, oh, they don't know how to interview or they don't. I couldn't figure out what I could grab to get her to shift energy. And when I said something about her relationship, which is very, very public.
0: Right.
1: You can't win, right? You just can't win. I was just trying to shift the energy in the room and to get the funny out of a lady that I like. And that was the thing. So it was just a whole cluster F, which is why we will not be airing that on the air. I think it was a complete cluster F.
0: Facts.
1: And if you want to see the cluster F, you have to go and subscribe to our YouTube channel. And you can see it there on YouTube, Didi in the Morning. It's going to live there, but not on the radio show. I ain't going to be able to. I'm not going to do it. I can't do it.
0: Absolutely.
1: But we appreciate everybody that listened. We appreciate everybody's comments. We appreciate that. We appreciate everybody who had our backs or those who had hers. We just appreciate y'all. Guess what you did? You blew us up all weekend. That's all that matters. Y'all don't realize this.
0: I definitely appreciate everybody who rest out with some kind words, for sure.
1: Right. We thank the kind words and the mean ones. Okay.
0: Yo.
1: We still here, though.
0: Yeah,
1: all right. Facts. It's Didi in the Morning.
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6: 81 corridor looking just fine. No issues from the Virginia state line through Martinsburg and up towards Hagerstown. And if you're headed up towards Chambersburg, you're fine. You'll slow down a little bit just north of Chambersburg, but nothing too dramatic. 81 up to speed southbound. 11 looks good headed through Hagerstown, and no issues on I-70 from Hancock down through Hagerstown and all the way down towards the Frederick region. 15 looking good from Thurmont all the way down into Frederick. No issues as you continue down towards Point of Rocks. You might find some cones on 15 closer towards Mount Phil Road. If you're headed into Virginia, you're slow headed down into Leesburg on 15, and 340 is up to speed from Jefferson all the way over towards Harper's Ferry. No issues on the Charlestown Pike from Martinsburg down into Charlestown. You slow down in Virginia. That's your traffic, and you're up to date.
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0: It's Dee Dee in the morning. Guys are here. We are all here on a Monday. Now, I will tell y'all, it was a very eventful weekend, as we were talking about. For us, we went viral for something that we didn't expect to go. I know I didn't think it was going to do what it did and pick up and all of this stuff. Folks been torn about it. Everybody got an opinion on it. We were trying to tell you a little earlier how it all went down from our perspective. And I'm going to say this again. I am a fan of Lunell. I wanted to do everything I could to switch her energy, make us have a great interview on the air. I did everything I possibly could. I appreciate all of those who supported us, all of those who had an opinion. I really do. I appreciate everybody. And we will, I will say this. We've learned some things. I think we've learned some things on the show and how we are going to interact. I'll tell you, for me, just so everybody is clear, for me, the disrespect I thought from my end, okay? And I've heard everybody say, Lunell is a female woman in the game of comedy, and she's got to deal with certain things as a female, and she needs her respect, and da-da-da-da. And I thought to myself, but nobody came from my perspective. I'm probably the only female right now that has a syndicated morning show who's African-American in this country. I'm leading a room full of men, and as a female, I was offended that she would come in and do that to my show. A lot of people wondered, would she have done that to Steve Harvey? Would she have done it to Ricky? Would she have done it to, you know, there were so many others. And some people said, did she disrespect you and your position, right?
1: 100%.
0: You know, I've heard it all. 100%. But for me now, I just said, it's over. We've apologized to each other. I don't know if anybody saw this, but Lunell actually left a message on my page, on my Instagram. And she said, Dee Dee is not lying. It went just like that. She said, I just got triggered because I had already been in a bad mood about Nolan thing. And as women, we have to fight so hard for our props and respect. And when she said that, that's where I said, and I've got to fight for mine. As a female doing what I'm doing in this game.
1: Facts.
0: And taking our show to what we have all done and leading, you know, you meant. I needed the same. So I understood that. She did say this. She said it just was a bad interview that day. She said it wasn't a time frame because I do many interviews early in the morning. She said that basically she apologized and went on and on and on. And she said, charge it to my head and not my heart. And she said, it's not my character and we all make mistakes. And guess what? I accepted her apology and we moved on. But I know everybody got something to say. As a matter of fact, I think there's somebody on the line now. Hey, good morning. Who's this?
2: Good morning. This is TQ.
1: TQ.
0: Hey, all right, TQ. All right, so you wanted to say something, TQ. What's up?
2: Okay, this is my thing. We have got to learn how to talk ourselves off the ledge sometimes, because just because you have the thought does not make it everybody's reality. So when you come in, come in and ask a question and say, hey, this, that, and the third, and this is how it made me feel. Get a response before you just start tackling people, because I'm telling you, one, the higher you go up that mountain, the harder it is to come back down. So all she was left with was to keep attacking, even though y'all apologized. Even though, granted, it wasn't even a situation, but I understand trying to bring it back, and that's what y'all tried to do. And she just couldn't let it go, because I'm telling you, I was done with this bra scrap. I would have been sitting there like JJ.
1: I like how TQ said, just ask JJ a question.
2: Just ask a question, because intent is everything. And if I ask a question and you tell me, oh, that's the local moment, it's not airing anywhere else, we just tell them where we going this for weekend. Sure. Did you invite anybody to the show?
1: Right.
2: Was anybody sitting at your show that weekend?
1: Right. Because if
2: that's the case, you shouldn't have been even mentioned in it. So what's the problem? Yeah. Why do we have a problem, people? Just learn to bring it on back when you're wrong, because I refuse to be loud and wrong.
0: I know that's right, loud and wrong. Thank you very much for your call. I appreciate it. I think we got somebody else. Hey, good morning. Hi, who's this?
3: This is Niecy, your windmill and cousin.
0: All right, Niecy. Okay, Niecy, what did you want to say this morning?
3: First of all, I applaud you for keeping your cool. You know what I'm saying? I respect how you have all these celebrities in there to promote what they got going on when they come in town. But what they got to understand sometimes, and we love us some Lunell, but you can't come over nobody's house acting like that. No, ma'am. You can't do it. You can't do it. That's not cool. On no level. And since I'm your cousin, I will windmill for you, girl.
1: Uh-oh.
3: That's not cool. That's not cool at all. No, ma'am.
1: No,
3: ma'am. They on your show to promote what they got going on.
1: Big facts.
3: You know, they need us to come to them shows, and if we feel some type of way, we ain't pulling up.
1: Yeah. 100%.
0: Good point. Good point. Thank you so much for your call. We appreciate it. Boy. Yeah, it's interesting. Everybody had an opinion on it this weekend this morning. But like I said, because of, I don't know, I think it kind of made all of us look bad a little bit. That's why I said, we're not re-airing that. We're not going to air that interview. I apologize to everybody, but I just don't think that's the thing to do. It is on our YouTube page. You go over there to that channel, but then I think not on the show.
1: At the same time, Lunel apologize, you apologize. I think at this point, it's a wash, bro.
4: Yeah,
1: I'm tired of talking about it my damn self, but it is what it is.
0: Me too. Man.
1: Yeah.
5: Matter of fact, put this conversation in the dryer and fold it.
0: yep. And you know what? And she is welcome back on this show. One thing for sure, I'm going to let her know. Lunel is welcome back on this show.
1: Absolutely.
0: We'll do it again another time, whatever it is. But she is welcome, and we both apologize, and we accepted it. All right, y'all. It's Dee Dee in the morning.

0: Live 96.7. All righty. Good morning, Didi in the morning. We got to get right to the hot topics because it's a mess happening on The Real Housewives of Atlanta. Atlanta, listen up. Y'all didn't move the Tigger story to the back page now. Ain't nobody talking about that, y'all, because they talking about Shamia and Portia. Did y'all hear what's going on? Let's get into it now. Here we go.
1: Let her cook.
2: Hot topics. Woo. Only on Didi in the morning.
3: Mr. Tigger.
0: All right, so couldn't we first talk about... There's a lot. Stop it.
3: I'm sorry.
0: Did I hear somebody saying Mr. Tigger?
3: Mr. Tigger.
0: Yeah.
3: I'm sorry.
4: Let her go.
0: Stop.
3: Okay.
0: We had our own trouble this past weekend. We got to stop. We can't mess with nobody else's trouble.
3: I'm laughing at that too.
0: All right, let's move on. Let's talk about the WNBA, please. Lord, let's talk about it,
4: man. Look, the WNBA might need to start taking that W off. They are now the NBA, the way they are clowning, man. So there was a game last night, man, that took place, man. And one girl threw a shoe at the opposing player. Her name is Laney Hamilton.
0: Uh-huh.
4: She threw a shoe last night at another player. I think I said her name right. But if I didn't, just Google it. Y'all know how I talk, man. But she threw a shoe last night at an opposing player, man. Both of them got a tech. Because the first girl, she elbowed her in the face. So what she did while they were running down the court, threw a shoe at her on the court during the game and got a tech, man. So WNBA, man, they about it now. They about their life, man, because they know they've been mistreating Caitlin Clark, you know, with taking the fouls. Now they throwing shoes.
0: Wow, they throwing shoes at each other. Y'all remember last year when there was a problem at the WNBA game where they were throwing sex toys?
4: You know? Oh, yeah, I forgot about that.
5: I have a theory.
4: They were throwing those
5: green.
4: Those
6: green members.
4: Yeah, the green members.
5: Green members. I have a theory.
0: Hold on a second. Let me tell y'all what's so funny about this show. I said they were throwing sex toys. He really wanted to get the real word. You heard. Yeah. He was like,
6: Hold on.
4: They were throwing eggplants.
5: Yeah. They were throwing eggplants
4: during the game. I ain't talking about just one or two games. Like four games in a row.
5: Yeah.
4: You would find an eggplant on the ground.
5: So yeah. Here's my theory. I've been seeing so many specials talk about how violent they are.
4: Yes.
5: Like, they fight a lot. It's like the Barkley era, but like on times 10. I think it's because they have relationships with each other.
4: Mm.
0: That's a stereotype now. I ain't going to go there on them like that. But let me move on and talk about this. Y'all saw this about Jay-Z had his big concert over the weekend, right?
6: So basically, he had his concert at Madison Square Garden July 10th, 11th, and 12th. And then not only that, he had another freestyle that he debuted for his listening audience.
7: Instagram, that's better, boy. Stop me. Y'all know Google on YouTube. You picking and choosing the politicking as usual.
8: They dig in deep for narratives. It's embarrassing. They run out of characters, have to bring back up Kaepernick. Buddy took a check. I ain't even mad at him. But along with that check, got a sign that I'm disparaging. I'm the one they can't control. Y'all better be glad it's him. Half a million back in the community. That's just good math for him. I'm a listener to the activists. They type and I laugh at them. There's really no comparison. Y'all check my stats again. I'm bringing folks home to their family. Laws get passed as him. You could like it or not. He don't do no ass kissing. Ex-drug dealer, you might not like the packaging, but my presence is the president. My gift is rapping O's.
6: I ain't gonna lie to you. You can like it or not. We don't do no ass. That was the bar of the year. Do you hear me?
0: Hey. I like it.
6: And I'm not even that huge of a Jay-Z fan. Shouts out to the second best Carter, though.
5: The first and real Carter.
4: No.
5: Yes.
4: I got a debate on that, man. I just came up with I found the list of the top Carters in the world.
6: Huh.
4: Right now, we got Lil Wayne Carter coming in at number one. We got Blue Ivy Carter.
6: Shut up.
4: Coming in at number two.
6: Oh, God.
4: Number three is Beyonce Carter.
6: Yeah.
4: Number four is Tina Knowles Carter.
5: This is stupid.
4: Then we got Jay-Z. Yeah. But Jay-Z in 1 week going to be replaced with Coach Carter.
0: Oh, damn, I forgot about Coach. All right. That note.
5: Put him on the top.
0: On that note, we got to, okay. Hey, listen, coming up, you guys, we will be talking about Portia and Shamia from The Real Housewives of Atlanta next hour. We got that on the way. And then also we got some cash for you. Coming up, it's Dee Dee in the Morning. 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
0: Back to Dee Dee in the Morning on Live 96.7. Good morning, Dee Dee in the Morning. Alrighty, it is a Monday, and we got some cash for you in a minute. But right now, Trey G is here to tell us what's trending.
6: Hey, so Sam Neill, M name might sound familiar to you. He was actually the main character in Jurassic Park. He played Dr. Alan Grant. In Jurassic Park.
18: In the first one.
6: Yeah, he actually passed away over the weekend.
4: Oh, wow.
0: No.
6: Yeah, Sam Neill passed away over the weekend, man. They released a statement basically saying it was a sudden and unexpected loss of the acting legend. So, shouts out to one of my favorite personal actors.
4: Oh, wow.
6: I love every Jurassic Park movie, man. Wow. But man. Sam Neill passed away.
4: How old was he?
6: Ooh, good question.
0: Hey, hold on a second. Trey G must have. How old was he?
6: He was born in 1947, so you do that math.
4: Okay. Care to one, then you do that. Uh-huh. Then minus that.
6: All right.
18: Just you're something.
4: I'm going to put that in a fraction then do that.
6: I can't stand y'all.
4: And then.
0: 70.
5: And you.
0: All right, listen. Hey, real quick, though, let me just say this, Trey. Everybody, you could tell that Trey G loved Jurassic Park. What's your favorite dinosaur?
6: What? Tyrannosaurus. Come on, stop playing. Or a pterodactyl. Stop playing.
0: Okay. Okay. A pterodactyl.
6: Or velociraptor. To stop playing.
4: Now look. What cousin is that?
0: All right, Shut up. We got $1,000 for you. 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
4: That's 833-825-5233.
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4: Yo.

0: Good morning, Dee Dee in the morning. We're ready to talk to Trey about something. You said you found something about, what is this, about Gen Z or something?
1: It is. So the generation behind mine, because I'm a millennial, but Gen Z, they get a lot of flack for kind of being outrageous, crazy, emotional, overly sensitive, all type of stuff.
2: Okay.
1: Well, now they should be getting a lot of credit because they are bringing back some things that history has left behind.
0: Mm-hmm.
1: So, to take this for example.
0: Okay.
1: Libraries are getting busy again is what they were saying.
2: Oh, really? Okay.
3: You better send them kids there.
1: Yeah, Gen Z says that libraries are popular.
0: Okay, wait. Okay, hold on a second. I'm just curious, though. Are they still making us be quiet in these libraries? Remember how you used to go in the library and you'd always go, they would come up to you and go, shh.
3: They still do that.
1: Yeah. Most of the times, I ain't gonna lie to you. Gen Z in the library, they got headphones on anyway. So they ain't heard. They haven't heard nothing you said.
0: Okay.
1: Ain't heard nothing you said.
0: Good
1: these
0: point.
1: These
0: Good
1: are
0: point.
1: The things that Gen Z is bringing back. Wristwatches. Now, I am one of those people who enjoy wearing a wristwatch. I ain't gonna hold you.
2: Okay.
1: I love a good G-Shock.
3: Good watch.
0: No, you know what? I haven't worn a watch, you guys. I haven't worn a watch probably in 6-7 years.
1: Really?
0: At all.
3: Women are 50,
0: because
3: 50,
0: I carry my phone. Because I carry my phone with me all the time. So I got time. You know what I mean? I can look at the time on my phone.
1: I don't like always looking at my phone, though. I do like looking at my wrist.
3: Well, it's more than that. Every man. Yeah, how can you be a man? Every gentleman has to have a watch on.
1: Sure.
3: If you look at your wrist and you don't have a watch on, turn the car back around. Go get your watch. Let's be presentable out here.
1: Yeah.
0: Oh, okay. I was getting ready to say, hey, Cruz, I'm not a man. I was like, I thought he was talking to me. I was like, I don't have.
1: He was.
0: I mean, I know my voice is deep.
1: He was.
3: I'm sorry, I thought.
1: Yeah.
4: I ain't gonna lie. I wear a watch, but, you know, it's more for fashion.
3: Yeah, me too.
4: Yeah, it's for fashion. Yeah. Now, please don't ask me the time, because this show stops.
3: Yeah, I ain't changed the battery in 13 years.
1: These are some things that Gen Z is bringing back. Vinyl records making a comeback.
4: Yeah. Oh, wow.
3: Jay-Z's just broke records.
0: Ooh, I love it.
1: Vinyl records. I actually do have a vinyl record player as well. And I have one vinyl record that I don't know how to put the needle on.
3: Oh.
1: So I need to the record.
3: Does it even, do you have a needle on the record player?
1: It has something similar to it.
3: Okay.
0: Okay, all of a sudden, what was that song, y'all? Put the needle on the record.
1: Cut it out.
3: That's it.
0: Damn.
1: These are some things that Gen Z is bringing back. Printed photos are making a comeback. I never got into the thing of like digital picture frames. I hated those, where you load the pictures on there and then they just scroll through like a photo, like a slideshow.
3: Yeah.
2: Oh, yeah.
1: I can't stand
0: them. Love them.
1: Really? I can't stand them anyway.
0: I love those. Yeah.
3: They feel impersonal.
1: Yeah, it does.
3: Like not real, yeah.
1: It genuinely does. How about this? Gen Z bringing back board games. Board games are getting popular again. I'm talking about

0: Monopoly.
1: Nope.
2: Operation.
0: Clue. Operation.
3: Nope. Sorry.
0: Yeah. Uno.
3: Juice or ladders.
0: But you got to be careful playing. You got to be careful playing Uno with a YN because you might get your issue.
3: Oh yeah, for real.
0: You better know the rules.
1: You got to know their rules.
0: You better know the rules, man. Digital cameras. They say Gen Z is bringing back digital cameras. Paper books are also being brought back over e-books by Gen Z. Chess. Chess is very popular again. Chess is super popular. Actually, that was a little kid that plays chess in my barbershop with the older men. And I thought that was so dope.
1: I love that.
4: No. Yo,
0: he be keeping up with them, too.
4: That is.
0: Yeah, he be keeping up with them. Handwritten notebooks are also making a return. CD players are making a return as well. I don't co-sign.
4: I like
0: it. Nah, I don't. I don't like
3: it. Come on, man. That used to be Ian, though, man.
0: I don't like
1: it. Why do I still have it?
0: Because as soon as you take one step, the song's skipping. I don't like it.
4: But hold on a second. JJ is saying something, because let me tell you why. JJ, did you have one of those that was like a 12 CD changer? Remember everybody used to have, what?
0: Hell no. Come on, man.
1: But don't let one get stuck.
0: And don't let it get scratched.
1: Don't let it get...
3: Don't mess around and let me be able to take the face off the car and put it in a little bag and take it away now. Man, stop.
0: Taking the face off the radio.
3: Detachable CD's face. Man, stop playing.
4: Hold on a second. Were you one of those people that used to have the CD player in the back in the trunk?
3: What?
0: What? Oh, I hate
1: well, that was if you had a that. Yes, if you had a 6 CD holder and up, it had to go in the trunk because the main ones in the front couldn't hold that many.
0: I've never seen that before.
1: Yeah, you knew it was expensive.
0: Yeah, get out of here. Man. Get out of here. Yep. Last and final, the analog clocks. They are coming back in style as well. So not digital clocks, but analog clocks.
1: You mean the sticks?
0: Yeah, Gen Z is like
1: yo.
0: That.
1: These kids can't read clocks, yo. They're gonna be out. No, they can't.
0: Yes,
1: no, they can't. I saw it online.
0: It just take them a minute. Use your fingers. Use your fingers.
4: All right. Shouts out to Gen Z bringing some things back. And some of them I like. I got to be honest with you. Some of them I'm okay with. Mm-hmm. All right, y'all. It's Dee Dee in the morning.
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1: She ain't even all that. Well, I ain't even like that.

0: Hey, good morning, Dee Dee in the morning. We're all here. We're going to play our $1,000 minute game. This is where we ask you 10 trivia questions. You get them right in a minute. All within 1 minute, you'll get $1,000.
1: No, you can't beat that.
0: Yeah, you can. So you just work for a minute here in a second. But listen, how many times am I going to say minute in this conversation? How many times?
1: You didn't say it a minute.
2: One, two minutes.
1: Yeah. Probably going to say it in another minute.
2: Oh, God.
1: Oh, God. And I wish you'd wait a minute.
0: What, about 30 minutes?
1: Yeah, about 30 minutes. Yeah.
0: Hey, listen, they say the average guy doesn't learn this until he

0: I never had the passion to change to learn. I always had an automatic.
1: I love it. I love it. You feel like you're really driving.
0: I am jealous. I don't know how, though.
2: I had to stop driving the stick, man, because I got drunk one time when leaving home, going back to the house.
0: Boy.
2: Then I started in third.
0: You sounded like you was missing gears.
2: I was reminiscing, so I sounded drunk.
1: Oh, you did. That thing is the trip, though, with them two. Man. You got to get up off the, what you call it? What is that thing, that other pedal?
2: Clutch.
1: Clutch.
3: Hey,
2: look.
1: Okay, so what's the other pedal?
3: G-Man said it. Engineer said it.
0: Yeah. All
2: right. Hey, ain't nothing like hearing your car say,
3: from the beginning.
1: Well, let's get back on task. Here it is. Okay. The average guy doesn't learn this until he's 24, how to use a washing machine.
3: Hell no.
2: Oh, hell no.
1: Y'all learned early?
3: 13.
2: Yes.
1: I know.
3: 12.
0: I 10.
1: I was 9.
3: Yeah, I'm about to say, it was early.
1: Black mamas be like, I ain't washing your clothes.
2: Man, right. Mine was before then. I had to wash the quilt that I used to wrap me in. I was 9 months washing clothes.
3: Shut up.
1: You're losing a washboard. Yes.
0: They're like, you better go wash your diaper.
1: He had real cloth ones.
0: That's crazy.
2: Exactly.
0: You had to just dry.
1: Forget a diaper genie. With
2: $1,000. Hey, look at him. We all family. I got one on. Nah, stop. Stop.
1: Hey, everybody. It's Rolanda.
0: What up, Ro?
4: Hey, good morning. That's what they called me, too.
0: They call you Ro? I like that. I like it. Short and sweet. I like short, sweet nicknames.
3: Row your boat gently down the street. Merrily. Life is
0: how many times did you hear that?
4: Oh, so many.
1: All right. All right, Rolanda, we got $1,000. What you going to do with this money if you win it?
0: By boat.
4: Probably, spend it on, I'll spend it.
2: You spend it?
0: I spend that.
1: I know it.
2: You spend that, is
0: it? Yeah. You a scammer girl.
1: Spend it. All right. Well, listen, why don't we spin this wheel real quick, and let's see if we get you some extra cash. Here we go.
5: DJ. J. Cruz. JJ from the SIP.
6: Trey G.
5: J. Cruz, $20 bonus.
2: Hey.
0: All right, girl, I like your vibe. Let's win you some money. Here goes. I'm going to read you these questions. If you don't know the answer off the bat, just say pass, because we'll come back to it. You only got a minute, so you got to save all your time. You got it?
4: Oh, I got it.
0: Don't waste any time. Here we go. What's the last place you've taken a vacation to?
4: Chicago.
0: Name a city you'd like to visit for the first time.
4: Bahamas.
0: Which city is also known as the Big Easy?
4: Louisiana.
0: How old is singer SZA?
4: 30, 31, 32, 33, 34, 35, 36, 37, 38, 39.
0: NBA Youngboy has been compared to what iconic singer?
4: Oh, Pat.
0: Which WNBA team does Caitlin Clark play for?
4: Atlanta, Chicago.
2: Uh-uh.
0: What was the fifth question I asked you?
4: How old is SZA?
2: Uh-uh.
0: Who on the morning show has their stepdaddy certification?
4: Trey G.
0: What does DOA stand for?
4: Dead on arrival.
2: Yeah.
0: Spell the word indignant.
2: Indignant,
0: thank you.
4: I-N-D-I.
0: Yes.
2: It's okay.
0: So you
1: did great. Boom. 6 out of 10, Rolanda. All right, here's what you missed.
4: Okay, I'll take it.
1: All right, you missed this one. Rapper NBA Youngboy has been compared to which iconic singer? Michael Jackson.
2: Yep.
1: Which WNBA team does Caitlin Clark play for? Indiana Fever.
2: Yep.
1: What was the fifth question that J. Cruz asked? It was rapper NBA Youngboy has been compared to which iconic singer?
2: It was.
1: And then indignant is I-N-D-I-G-N-A-N-T. So you got 6 out of 10. You're going to get $10. 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

0: Okay. All right. It's Dee Dee in the morning. And hold on, guys, gather around because comedian JJ Williams, who wants to talk to us. Is this serious, JJ, or are you going to be fun? Now, come on. Are you going to be serious?
1: I'm going to be serious.
2: Can I look?
1: Put a little seed, a little sprinkle, a little salt of comedy in it.
0: What are you going to tell us?
1: We ain't living in some times where money tight. Money is definitely tight, man, Jesus. With the way this world is going right now, man. You got to try to save every dollar you can. Mm. So I came up on a list, man, of what some of the biggest waste of money.
3: Let me write this down. Hold on.
1: Yeah, man, go write that down, man. Please write this down, man. Pay attention, man. These are some of the biggest wastes of money. 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
4: For sure. 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
1: 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That's a big waste buying a
0: Hold on, JJ.
1: Yes.
0: Hold on. Don't be calling it used no more. Remember, they're certified pre-owned.
1: Certified pre-owned. And I'm not ashamed. I am in that class right there. I have a certified pre-owned car. Yes.
0: Me too.
1: It sure is. It sure is, man. Here's another one. Name brands. Come on now.
4: I can't.
1: Man, you ain't got to have name brand everything, man.
4: Sure.
1: As long as it looks good. Man, look, because I will shop at Ross, Marshalls, and K&G, and I will look amazing.
0: Stop right
1: while
0: there.
1: While you got your Gucci on and your Hugo Boss.
4: First of all, you're mistaking quality with name brand stores. 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You just have to have patience.
1: I totally agree with you.
4: Fashion Nova, those clothes poison you. They fall apart when you wash it. There's the problem.
1: Okay.
4: Ross and TJ Maxx, leave them alone.
1: Oh, no, I ain't going to leave them alone because I still got my card.
4: Okay. Yeah, me too.
1: Here's another one right here, man. Bank fees. Bank fees are a big waste of money, man.
5: Let me ask you this. I feel like it's always an age-old debate. Would you rather have a bank fee or would you rather them decline your card when you don't have the money? It's always a debate on that.
1: You know what, man? What we living right now? Decline me.
5: Man, let me know I'm broke.
1: Decline me. I'm telling you now. Again, these are just some big waste of money right here. Credit card fees.
5: Oh, wow.
1: Go ahead and pay it on time. Yeah. Pay it on time. And I had a big issue with that. I would hate to pay things on time, and then next thing you know, bam, an extra $10 or $12 for no damn reason. Mm, so please, go ahead and pay your stuff on time. Mm-hmm. The lottery? Come on now.
4: What if I drop $5 once a week?
1: We living in some tough times, man. You got to think about it. You got a big family over there, man.
4: Luna need new shoes.
1: Come on now, y'all getting ready to go somewhere, man.
4: No, we ain't going nowhere.
1: That building fund at the church.
5: Thanks.
1: Come on now.
5: Not the church. Why
1: are we always passing that plate around, but we never, I ain't never seen a ribbon cut at a church ever.
0: Not a ribbon cutting. They haven't opened up the new wing.
1: I ain't seen a shovel. Talking about we finna break ground. None of that. But you got the money. Pastor Show got a new Rolex on.
4: He got a new chain. Holding the crosses.
1: Yeah. All right. Pastor Show let the Jay-Z concert all of a sudden.
4: He got a pedicure and a manicure.
1: Look, Pastor being all three nights at the Jay-Z concert
4: Praise the Lord.
1: These I just feel like are definitely some big time waste of money.
0: Thank you for that, JJ. We appreciate you. All right. It's Dee Dee in the morning.

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1: Good morning, Dee Dee in the Morning. Let's go right to the hot topics because we got to get into this story about the women from the Real Housewives of Atlanta getting into it and going in on each other's mothers. Uh-oh. On their mamas, y'all. Let's get into it now. Here we go.
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1: Before we get into that, you know the World Cup is coming to an end. I think we are down. What, JJ, are we down to the last four teams?
4: That's right. We are down to the last four teams, man. Shout out to France. We're going to shout out to the world famous France, Spain, mm-hmm. Argentina, mm-hmm. And Europe. England.
5: England,
4: ladies and gentlemen. Wow. So they made it to the final four, man. This has been an amazing World Cup, man. Shout out to all the teams that traveled over, man. Shout out to Norway. They just rolled back.
5: It's too many. Oh. I don't like that.
4: They
5: all the
4: just
5: way
4: made it back. Oh. Everybody's strong as hell now. How they do it, Trey? So, yeah, they took a couple of rivers and they back in Norway.
6: Shut up. A couple of rivers.
5: I'm a little disappointed in FIFA.
1: Some rivers and oceans.
4: Yeah,
1: what you say, Cruz?
5: I'm a little disappointed in FIFA. Some of the games played out, what they did to Egypt, how some of the brown countries lost than the Asian countries.

0: because they weren't treated the same. I didn't like it. Overall, it was dope. I'll give it, but I did see a lot of things need to be fixed.
1: Okay. You better go write FIFA and tell them you didn't like it and what you need. Tell them. Let's see what happens. Hey, let's talk about Porsche. Porsche and Shamia, what's that story?
2: Yep, so Porsche and Shamia from The Real Housewives of Atlanta, they was out in public at dinner, literally at the dinner table, and they started slanging mud like crazy. Not only were they talking about each other, but they started bringing up dirt about each other's mamas.
3: You knew enough to tell that my mom bought your mom's daycare.
4: Girl, everybody knows that. It's not a secret.
3: Yeah, but everybody doesn't know that your mom tried to sleep with my dad.
5: Shamia came to dinner with one in the chamber. This just wasn't the one to unload.
4: You and your mother are low-down dirty snakes.
3: No, you and your mama are low-down dirty snakes.
4: Yes. Yes,
3: and it comes down from generation to generation. Dirty. You are slipper and dirty snakes. And I've kept my mouth closed long enough.
4: If my mama did something like that, baby, that would be on my mama. It's not true.
3: But every chance you get, you bring my mama. Why don't you do that?
4: I've been sitting on this because I knew it already. And I took that home to my mom.
3: And what'd your mom say?
4: She was flabbergasted. You know why?
3: Wow.
4: Because your mom slept with your father's brother.
3: Girl, stop.
4: Yes, he did.
3: Girl, cut it the f*** out. What's his name? Now tell me this. Which brother?
4: I don't know which brother.
2: Oh my God! Not slept with
1: that's
2: your mom.
1: Dirty.
2: Yes, indeed. How do you even know this information? Who mama over there gossiping? God, dog. Okay.
1: Can I tell you what's so sad about this, y'all? They said that Shamia and Porsha used to be good friends,
2: they
1: and
2: were.
1: Their mothers were good friends, so they do know a lot, and their families are intertwined.
2: Sure.
1: But see, this is why I'm not crazy for reality shows, and why when they used to say to me, "Well, Didi, you want to come over here and do this show or do that?" Nah, because this is that's that dirty slinging stuff I just can't get down with. That's below the belt. She said your mama tried to sleep with my daddy. This is dirty.
2: Yeah.
1: You bringing the mamas in there? Come on.
2: And then she asked, oh, she said your mama tried to sleep with your mama's brother. She said, which one? She didn't say it wasn't true. She said, which one?
1: Right.
2: Not no, girl, you lying. Which one?
1: That's dirty, y'all. That's some dirty, and that's sad. Crazy. To see this play out on TV like that. I'm going to say this again now, too. Shouts out to Lunel, because I'm glad that me and her ended our beef from the other day. I'm going to say that right now. We ended it. We ain't out here slinging in mud and talk about each other.
2: 100%.
1: I absolutely love that. But this right here was, that's low down dirty right there and nasty, talking about each other's mama.
2: Goodness.
1: Horrible.
2: Goodness.
1: Horrible. All right, finally, they said Jay White did something, though, too. We got another beef, right? Is this true?
2: Mm-hmm. Yo, it definitely is true. Jay White was basically in the studio the other day, and he was kind of poking fun at this whole Young Miami spin that situation.
1: Because he's the producer of the song, right?
2: Yes, yes. He's the producer of the song with Young Miami spin that that's causing all of this controversy. Of course, India Irie was one of the people, the first people who jumped out and said she hated the song, couldn't stand it. Well, now he has mashed up Young Miami spin that with India Irie's hit song. Check this out.

0: I like it. I
1: don't hate it. I think he is kind of poking the bear a little bit, though. He poking the bear just a little bit.
0: Yeah, but I do like it. All right, well, listen, I'd like to hear that remix on some of these old school stations.
1: Ay, Dios mío. Ay, ay, ay.
0: All right. Hey, coming up, we're going to shut the show down next. 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

sound got to throw. Pull up, we can party some more. Yeah, got this drink in my cup. Got a young feeling so throat.

0: All right, we are done. We are done, everybody. But what did we learn today, J. Cruz?
1: Jay-Z brought out Nas on stage. And for any hip-hop head, that was a monumental moment. It has happened before. They have rekindled their relationship. But just to see them on stage, any moment is always a dope experience.
0: All righty. What about you, Trey?
2: Cardi B got friends that cut behind her after one lady had to definitely go bad on a fan who brought up Cardi getting divorced overseas.
0: What about you, JJ?
3: And I learned, man, we're down to the final four of the World Cup, which has been amazing. Shout out to Spain, France, Argentina, and England.
1: Ooh.
3: Good luck.
0: All right. And then, you know what, you guys, some of the things I found out, that Cuba has offered Donald Trump a luxury island. He's saying, yeah, they're saying, please don't invade us. We'll give you an island. I thought that was crazy.
2: Which is wild.
0: And then again, we are down to the final four of the World Cup. We talked about that. Hey, listen, tomorrow morning, I'll be back in our Didi in the Morning worldwide studio base. Okay, I was just in D.C. That's all I can say. I will be back home.
2: God, no.
0: I'll be back home in the studio tomorrow. Get ready. We got a dope discussion for you. We also got cash with our $1,000 minute game, laughs, and more. Make sure you meet us right back here on Didi in the Morning.
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0: It's Dee Dee in the morning, and if you missed the show... 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
1: Sunny and stunning out there today with a high near 83. Dropping to 62 later tonight. 91 and sunny tomorrow. 97 and sunshine Wednesday. And 94 and sunny on your Thursday. That's your Hub City forecast. Mariah the Scientist, burning blue on Live 96.7.

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0: 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It's Ryan Spencer Show. Hey, don't forget, we got those keywords to hook you up with the sweetest place on earth. 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
3: On 81 between Hagerstown and Shippensburg, you're not hitting the brakes northbound or southbound. 81 between Hagerstown and Martinsburg, that's at speed northbound and southbound. On to 70 between Big Pole and Frederick, it's clear eastbound and westbound. On Route 11 from the West Virginia State Line to Chambersburg, no issues. On 9, you're at speed from Hedgesville to Charlestown. And I don't have any reports of slow traffic on 1630 or 316. That's traffic, and you're up to date.
0: What's the one concert you're not missing this year? Lil Wayne.
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6: Mostly sunny with a high of 83, dropping to 62 tonight. Gorgeous today. 91 and sunny tomorrow. Then it's getting hot. 97 and sunny Wednesday, 94 and sunny Thursday. That's your Hub City forecast. 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
0: 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Should I decorate her walls or log off to Pinterest? 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
2: On 81 between Hagerstown and Shippensburg, you're not hitting the brakes northbound or southbound. 81 between Hagerstown and Martinsburg, that's at speed northbound and southbound. On to 70 between Big Pole and Frederick, it's clear eastbound and westbound. On Route 11 from the West Virginia State Line to Chambersburg, no issues. On 9, you're at speed from Hedgesville to Charlestown. And I don't have any reports of slow traffic on 16, 30, or 316. That's traffic, and you're up to date.
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6: Dougie, y'all told me he been on some positive. 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Lately, this cash I'm getting got me losing count of these bags. I've been moving too fast. Hard times don't last. Remember when cops are rats talking out my. 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
3: From Hagerstown to Shippensburg on 81, no problems northbound or southbound. From Hagerstown to Martinsburg, 81 is clear in both directions. On 70, between Big Pole and Frederick, that's clear, eastbound and westbound. Now on 11, between the West Virginia state line and Chambersburg, no crashes. On 9, you're at speed from Hedgesville to Charlestown. And finally, you're good to go on 1630 and 316. That's traffic and you're up to date.
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8: Mostly sunny with a high near 83, dropping to 62 tonight, 91 and sunny tomorrow, 97 and sunny Wednesday, and 94 and sunshine on Thursday. 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

0: 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A thief was arrested in California, and it was all because he took selfies while committing said burglary. He allegedly broke into a business, stole vehicles, tools, and copper wire. And police were able to track him down using a license plate number, and then the selfies on his phone helped connect him to the crime. And I just got to ask, why are criminals still documenting their crimes? At what point during a burglary do you stop and think, the lighting is good, let me get a quick selfie? That's not a crime spree. That's content creation with consequences. We live in an era where people can't even commit a felony without trying to get a good angle. Also, imagine being the detective and finding selfies from inside the burglary. It's nuts. If you're going to do something illegal, and to be clear, don't. Maybe don't create a photo album called Me at the Scene.
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9: From Hagerstown to Shippensburg on 81, no problems northbound or southbound. From Hagerstown to Martinsburg, 81 is clear in both directions. On 70, between Big Pool and Frederick, that's clear, eastbound and westbound. Now on 11, between the West Virginia state line and Chambersburg, no crashes. On 9, you're at speed from Hedgesville to Charlestown. And finally, you're good to go on 1630 and 316. That's traffic and you're up to date.
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3: 81 from Hagerstown to Shippensburg, there's no issues northbound or southbound. 81 between Hagerstown and Martinsburg, that's clear northbound and southbound. Now on 70 between Big Pole and Frederick, you're good to go, eastbound and on the westbound side. On 11 from the West Virginia State Line to Chambersburg, no crashes. On 9, you're at speed from Hedgesville to Charlestown. And finally, on 16, 30, and 316, you're good to go. That's your traffic and you're up to date.
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1: Mostly sunny, going to cool off to about 68 later tonight. Gorgeous night this evening. Getting a little warmer tomorrow, 91 and sunny, 97 and sunny Wednesday, 95 and sunny coming up on your Thursday. That's your Hub City forecast. JB, it's Speed 5.

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3: 81 from Hagerstown to Shippensburg, there's no issues northbound or southbound. 81 between Hagerstown and Martinsburg, that's clear northbound and southbound. Now on 70 between Big Pole and Frederick, you're good to go, eastbound and on the westbound side. On 11 from the West Virginia state line to Chambersburg, no crashes. On 9, you're at speed from Hedgesville to Charlestown. And finally, on 16, 30, and 316, you're good to go. That's your traffic and you're up to date.
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0: 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It's Ryan Spencer Show hopping out of the studio. 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
0: It's Didi in the morning, and if you missed the show, JJ's daddy owned a janitorial business. Yeah, and yeah. He tried to leave it to JJ.
19: Yeah,
0: the
19: I
0: legacy.
19: Like, yeah. I like, you take that son off. That's about Williamson and son. No. I mean, my shirt say established in 1818.
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5: It's Dee Dee in the morning, and if you missed the show... 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
6: 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Hey, get ready for Tuesday, man. 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
13: I used to think about immature things. 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Are you gonna call me like you said you would? 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